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12: Country forecast from the Weatherology Weather Center. Cloudy skies expected tonight with a chance of thunderstorms. Lows around 57. Winds out of the south, 5 to 10 miles per hour. Chance for storms tomorrow. High temperatures reach up to 82. Cloudy skies. Mainly clear skies. Tomorrow night, lows dip down to about 57. That's your forecast. I'm Kix 101.1 meteorologist Laura Lockwood. Currently, it's 73 degrees.
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0: Country Nights, Monday through Saturday, 7 to 5, on Kix 101.1. 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
6: Country forecast from the Weatherology Weather Center. Cloudy skies expected tonight with a chance of thunderstorms. Lows around 57. Winds out of the south, 5 to 10 miles per hour. Chance for storms tomorrow. High temperatures reach up to 82. Cloudy skies. Mainly clear skies tomorrow night. Will dip down to about 57. That's your forecast. I'm Kix 101.1 meteorologist Laura Lockwood. Currently, it's 70 degrees.
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Are you ready to be crowned the smartest person in Kix Country? Prove it by answering the Brain Buster question at 6:37 during the Morning Kickstart every weekday. Be the first caller with the correct answer to win cold, hard cash.

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8: Your Kicks Country forecast from the Weatherology Weather Center. Chance for showers tonight, otherwise cloudy. Lows around 57. Winds out of the south, 8 to 15 miles per hour. Thunderstorms likely again tomorrow, 82. Slight chance of thunderstorms tomorrow night. Lows dip down to about 57, mainly clear. That's your forecast. I'm Kicks 101.1 meteorologist Laura Lockwood. Currently 68.
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9: You hear Kicks Country forecast from the Weatherology Weather Center. Chance for showers tonight, otherwise cloudy. Lows around 57. Winds out of the south, 8 to 15 miles per hour. Thunderstorms likely again tomorrow, 82. Slight chance of thunderstorms tomorrow night. Lows dip down to about 57, mainly clear. That's your forecast. I'm Kicks 101.1 meteorologist Laura Lockwood. Currently, it's 70 degrees.
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9: Here's your Kix Country forecast from the Weatherology Weather Center. Chance for showers tonight, otherwise cloudy. Lows around 57, winds out of the south, 8 to 15 miles per hour. Thunderstorms likely again tomorrow, 82. Slight chance of thunderstorms tomorrow night, lows dip down to about 57, mainly clear. That's your forecast. I'm Kix 101.1 meteorologist Laura Lockwood. Currently, it's 68 degrees.
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10: You hear Kicks Country Forecast from the Weatherology Weather Center. Chance for showers tonight, otherwise cloudy. Lows around 57. Winds out of the south, 8 to 15 miles per hour. Thunderstorms likely again tomorrow, 82. Slight chance of thunderstorms tomorrow night. Lows dip down to about 57, mainly clear. That's your forecast. I'm Kix 101.1 meteorologist Laura Lockwood. Currently 65.
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8: Here's your Kix Country forecast from the Weatherology Weather Center. Chance for showers tonight, otherwise cloudy. Lows around 57. Winds out of the south, 8 to 15 miles per hour. Thunderstorms likely again tomorrow, 82. Slight chance of thunderstorms tomorrow night. Lows dip down to about 57, mainly clear. That's your forecast. I'm Kix 101.1 meteorologist Laura Lockwood. Currently 65.
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7: You hear Kicks Country forecast from the Weatherology Weather Center. Chance for showers tonight, otherwise cloudy. Lows around 57. Winds out of the south, 8 to 15 miles per hour. Thunderstorms likely again tomorrow, 82. Slight chance of thunderstorms tomorrow night. Lows dip down to about 57, mainly clear. That's your forecast. I'm Kix 101.1 meteorologist Laura Lockwood. Currently 61.
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14: Here's your Kicks Country forecast from the Weatherology Weather Center. Chance for showers tonight, otherwise cloudy. Lows around 57. Winds out of the south, 8 to 15 miles per hour. Thunderstorms likely again tomorrow, 82. Slight chance of thunderstorms tomorrow night. Lows dip down to about 57, mainly clear. That's your forecast. I'm Kix 101.1 meteorologist Laura Lockwood. Currently 61.
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7: Here's your Kix Country forecast from the Weatherology Weather Center. Chance for showers tonight, otherwise cloudy. Lows around 57. Winds out of the south, 8 to 15 miles per hour. Thunderstorms likely again tomorrow, 82. Slight chance of thunderstorms tomorrow night. Lows dip down to about 57, mainly clear. And that's your forecast. I'm Kix 101.1 meteorologist Laura Lockwood. Right now, it's 64 degrees.
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7: Here's your Kix Country forecast from the Weatherology Weather Center. Slight chance for storms overnight. Otherwise, cloudy skies expected. Will dip down to about 57. Winds out of the south, 8 to 15 miles per hour. Cloudy skies expected again Wednesday. Chance of thunderstorms. Daytime highs approaching 82. That's your forecast. I'm Kix 101.1 meteorologist Laura Lockwood. Currently, it's 64 degrees.
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13: Here's your Kix Country forecast from the Weatherology Weather Center. Slight chance for storms overnight. Otherwise, cloudy skies expected. Low dip down to about 57. Winds out of the south, 8 to 15 miles per hour. Cloudy skies expected again Wednesday. Chance of thunderstorms. Daytime highs approaching 82. That's your forecast. I'm Kix 101.1 meteorologist Laura Lockwood. Right now, it's 63 degrees.
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4: Here's your updated forecast brought to you by Quickstar, supporting local weather in communities across the state. Chance for storms overnight, otherwise overcast. Lows level off around 57. Southerly winds 8 to 15 miles per hour. Cloudy Wednesday. Chance of thunderstorms, high of 81. That's your forecast. I'm Kix 101.1 meteorologist Laura Lockwood. Currently 63.
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12: 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Supporting local weather in communities across the state. Chance for storms overnight, otherwise overcast. Lows level off around 57. Southerly winds 8 to 15 miles per hour. Cloudy Wednesday. Chance of thunderstorms, high of 81. That's your forecast. I'm Kix 101.1 meteorologist Laura Lockwood. Currently, it's 64 degrees.
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14: Here's your updated forecast brought to you by Quickstar, supporting local weather in communities across the state. Chance for storms overnight, otherwise overcast. Lows level off around 57. Southerly winds 8 to 15 miles per hour. Cloudy Wednesday. Chance of thunderstorms, high of 81. That's your forecast. I'm Kix 101.1 meteorologist Laura Lockwood. Currently, it's 64 degrees.
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Are you ready to be crowned the smartest person in Kiss Country? Prove it by answering the Brain Buster question at 6:37 during the morning kickstart every weekday. Be the first caller with a correct answer to win cold, hard

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6: Here's your updated forecast brought to you by Quickstar, supporting local weather in communities across the state. Chance for storms overnight, otherwise overcast. Will level off around 57. Southerly winds 8 to 15 miles per hour. Cloudy Wednesday. Chance of thunderstorms, high of 81. That's your forecast. I'm Kix 101.1 meteorologist Laura Lockwood. Right now, 63.
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8: Here's your Kix Country forecast from the Weatherology Weather Center. Slight chance for storms overnight. Otherwise, cloudy skies expected. Lows level off around 57. Winds out of the south, 8 to 15 miles per hour. Cloudy skies expected again Wednesday. Chance of thunderstorms. Daytime highs approaching 81. That's your forecast. I'm Kix 101.1 meteorologist Laura Lockwood. Currently 61.
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7: With your Kix Country forecast from the Weatherology Weather Center. Slight chance for storms overnight. Otherwise, cloudy skies expected. Lows level off around 57. Winds out of the south, 8 to 15 miles per hour. Cloudy skies expected again Wednesday. Chance of thunderstorms. Daytime highs approaching 81. That's your forecast. I'm Kix 101.1 meteorologist Laura Lockwood. Right now, it's 59 degrees.
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8: Forecast from the Weatherology Weather Center. A severe thunderstorm watch remains in effect. Slight chance for storms overnight, otherwise cloudy skies expected. Lows level off around 57. South winds 8 to 15 miles per hour. Cloudy skies again Wednesday. Chance of thunderstorms 81. That's your forecast. I'm Kicks 101.1 meteorologist Laura Lockwood. Right now it's 59 degrees.
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12: Forecast from the Weatherology Weather Center. A severe thunderstorm watch remains in effect. Slight chance for storms overnight, otherwise cloudy skies expected. Lows level off around 57. South winds 8 to 15 miles per hour. Cloudy skies again Wednesday. Chance of thunderstorms 81. That's your forecast. I'm Kix 101.1 meteorologist Laura Lockwood. Currently it's 63 degrees.
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0: Keith Urban coming home. It's Iowa's Best Country Kicks at 101.1. Dave's popping in here a little bit before we start the morning kickstart. Got a severe weather update here for you in Kicks Country as we make our way into the early morning hours of our Wednesday. We've got a severe weather alert here in Kicks Country.
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0: Radar indicated a severe thunderstorm warning here in Kicks Country for Marshall, Story, Hardin, Hamilton, and Boone County. Also Webster County, Greene, Calhoun, and Boone County. That severe weather, severe thunderstorm warning is in effect for about the next 45 minutes or so. So we'll keep you updated here throughout the morning kickstart, making our way through this early morning hours. We will continue to keep you updated. The most severe of it currently through Eldora, Iowa Falls, Fort Dodge area, kind of along Highway 20 in the northern part of Kicks Country, also starting to make its way down towards Marshalltown. Our very own Kyle Martin poked his head outside and looked like we had some weather coming down pretty good. So we'll keep you updated here as we make our way through the early morning hours. It's Jacob Hackworth. What took you so long? It's Iowa's Best Country on Kicks 101.1. Getting us set for the morning kickstart.

0: waking you up each weekday, Monday through Friday, 5 to 9. 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
1: Yes, good morning, Kicks Country, and welcome in to the Morning Kickstart here a little bit later than 5 o'clock, because we've got some severe weather that we're taking a look at. We'll keep you updated here throughout the morning to go along with your Kicks Comedy Bit, Nashville Music Minute, and your Brain Buster here all coming up this morning. First up, though, here at 5:03, we've got yet another severe weather update.
0: Winter weather.
1: Oh, not that one. There we go.
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1: We've got a severe weather update here this morning from Paul Trambley. Paul, how's it looking out there in Kicks Country here with the severe weather?
2: West of Marshalltown at this point, and still some warnings. Main concern has been some gusty winds, 60 miles per hour with these storms. And right now, a severe thunderstorm warning in effect till 5:45 for Story, Hardin, Western Marshall, Hamilton, and northeastern Boone County. Right now, this is the heaviest line of storms located up towards Jewell Junction, Hubbard, and then kind of north of that line. The storms are moving to the east-southeast at a rate of about 60 miles per hour, so moving at a pretty good clip. And with that, the concern for some of these 60-mile-per-hour wind gusts will continue with these storms. So we'll kind of keep you toasted here as these storms continue to approach in along into the Marshalltown area, more so here in the next hour or so. That's kind of the latest roundup of things here today. And yeah, it looks like we're still concerned with gusty winds. So if you do have anything that may be prone to blowing around, hopefully you can get that secured as these storms continue to build into the area now.
1: All right. Thank you, Paul. We'll keep you updated here as we make our way through the morning kickstart. We'll kick us off, though, a little Kenny Chesney. Happy Does. It's Iowa's best country on Kicks 101.1.
0: Tama, Toledo, Gladbrook, and the rest of

Kenny Chesney, Happy Does, as Kix Country wakes up to quite a light show here in central Iowa. It's Luke Combs, Beat by You. We'll have some more weather updates coming up in just a little bit.

Luke Combs, Beat By You. It's Iowa's best country on Kix at 1.1. Quite the light show outside here this morning, as much of Kix country here in a severe weather storm, or a severe thunderstorm warning. Marshall and Story County, as well as Hardin, Hamilton, and Boone here for about the next 35 minutes or so. So we'll continue to keep you updated. Right now, the heaviest of it, right along Highway 20 there, kind of by Webster City, Jewel Junction, over towards Iowa Falls, reaching down towards Eldora, and then down towards Gladbrook and Marshalltown here this morning. Moving east-southeast, the tail end of it currently hanging right around the Fort Dodge area there along Highway 20, and then a little bit of that storm extending north up towards Algona and West Bend. So we're keeping an eye on it here in Kix country. We'll keep you weather aware. Just make sure you stay locked into Kix at 1.1, and make sure you are paying attention here to the weather this morning. Zach John King and When I Get to Drinking. It's Iowa's best country on Kix at 1.1 at 5:11 here on the Morning Kickstart. I hope everybody's having a dry Wednesday morning.

0: Megan Maroney and Beautiful Things. It's Iowa's best country on Kix on 1.1. 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She'll let you know what's new in theaters and what you may want to be watching when you head on over to North Grand Cinema in Ames. Let's take another look here quick, though, at our severe weather.
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0: Keeping our eye here on a severe thunderstorm warning for much of Kix country here this morning, including Marshall, Story, Hardin, Hamilton, and Boone counties, as we've got a cell here moving its way towards the east through the northern parts of Kix country. Currently the heaviest rain through Marshalltown, Rhinebeck, Conrad, Grundy Center, Eldora, making its way kind of along Jewel Junction, just north of Story City there, and then over towards the west side of I-35 near Dayton, Lehigh, Stratford, and Stanhope. So anywhere along that line, make sure you're staying indoors and

0: got some severe winds to go along with this. Radar indicated up to 70 mile an hour wind here in this severe thunderstorm warning. So do keep an eye out there for that. And it is moving its way towards the east. So it's heading towards Parkersburg, Waterloo, Hudson, LaPorte City, Cedar Falls, obviously, as well. So do keep an eye out for that. And we'll keep you updated here at Kix 101.1 as we make our way through this severe weather Wednesday, we'll call it. It's Iowa's Best Country on Kix 101.1.
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6: Mark Dorenkamp with Agribusiness News on Brownfield. A new report explores how expanded biofuel production could help lift a struggling farm economy. U.S. Farmers and Ranchers in Action CEO Kevin Burkham says,
7: there are some people who think where we are now is just before, it's very similar to what happened in the 1980s, when 300,000 U.S. farms defaulted on the loan. It created a rural recession that lasted a generation.
6: And some farmers say it's too soon to know if a potential resolution to the conflict in the Middle East could lead to lower input prices. Missouri farmer Garrett Rieckhoff says actions speak louder than words.
8: Not just saying it's open, but actually having goods flow through there is probably one huge sign that we'd like to see. Because without normal markets, we're not going to have normal prices.
6: On Sunday, the U.S. and Iran announced that leaders of both countries would meet in Switzerland Friday for an official signing ceremony. Mark Dorenkamp, Brownfield.
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0: Let's take a look at our forecast here for the day as we are in a severe thunderstorm warning in parts of Kix Country. The rest of it really, though, in a severe thunderstorm watch throughout the rest of the morning. Today, a high of 81, lows down to 57 degrees tonight. Then tomorrow, a high of 76, lows down to 53. And Friday, 81 is your high, with lows down to 59 degrees. As we take a look around Kix Country this morning, temperatures are pretty nice. 62 in State Center, Grinnell, and also right outside the Kix Studios. 60 in Hubbard and Conrad. 59 in Traer and Grundy Center. 60 in Vinton and in Gladbrook. Temperatures are nice, but the weather outside, not so much. A severe thunderstorm warning in effect for the following counties: Marshall and Story, as well as Hardin, Hamilton, and Boone. Also, a severe thunderstorm warning for Boone, Green, Hamilton, and Webster counties as well. So we'll be keeping an eye on that here as this severe thunderstorm makes its way through Kicks Country. The heaviest bit of it right now hanging around Eldora, Conrad, down towards Marshalltown, and also extending west over out above Jewel Junction, as well as Story City, Randall, Stratford, Stanhope, and Fraser. So if you're out and about in Kicks Country, do keep an eye out for that as you make your way through the morning here in Kicks Country. It's Kane Brown, I Can Feel It. 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
0: Still keeping our eye out here on this severe thunderstorm warning in effect here in Kicks Country, including Boone, Hamilton, Hardin, Marshall, and Story counties. Also, Greene and Webster counties still under a severe thunderstorm warning as well. As the storm makes its way off towards the east, it's it's moving along here pretty good. Winds up to 70 miles an hour here, radar indicated anyway. As we take a look here, the most severe of it making its way over towards Gladbrook, Traer, and Toledo. They're on just east of Marshalltown. Also, still hanging on to this severe weather that's just making its way a little bit southeast here towards Story City, Gilbert, Ames, Boone. Also making its way towards State Center, Colo, Nevada. So if you're along Highway 30 there, it's just about at you. The severe section of this thunderstorm. It's also just making its way through Jewel Junction, Story City, Hubbard, Zeering, and Stratford as well. So if you're in the kind of northern part of Kicks Country, we've got the severe thunderstorm warning still in effect, and it will be for about another 15 minutes or so. So we'll keep an eye on that as we make our way here through this 5 o'clock hour. In the meantime, it's Morgan Wallen. I'm the problem. Iowa's best country on Kicks at 1.1 at 5:32 here on the morning kickstart. Again, we've got our eye on this severe thunderstorm warning making its way through Kicks Country.

0: Alex Miller, that's just a mom here on the Morning Kickstart. It's Iowa's best country on Kicks at 1.1.
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0: As we continue to monitor this severe thunderstorm warning and this cell making its way through Kicks country, we've got another update with meteorologist Paul Trombley. Paul, what do you got for us here now?
2: That's right, yeah, still seeing this band of storms with a history of wind gusts lately from 55 to over 60 miles per hour. Latest report came in just south of Hubbard, 59 mile an hour wind there that occurred about 10 minutes ago. So this complex of storms hasn't had a history of those wind gusts, 59, 60 plus. And right now, the warnings with this band of storms has extended now into the Marshalltown area. So we do have the latest warning issuance here for East Central Story County, severe thunderstorm warning, Marshall County, southwestern Tama, northeastern Jasper County, that entire swath under a severe thunderstorm warning until 6:15. And then still the initial warning until 5:45 that continues for Story, Hardin, western Marshall, Hamilton, and northeastern Boone counties. Right now, the leading edge of this line of storms continues moving its way east-southeast at a rate of about 60 miles per hour. Right now, the location just in the northwest of Shipley, and then from there moving into St. Anthony as we speak. Then it continues its movement quickly to the east-southeast. So areas towards Marshalltown, State Center, as well as Laurel, the entire swath of the region looking at some of that potential wind gust 60 mile per hour plus, which continues to certainly be the primary threat for severe weather with this line of storms. Actually, another issuance here now with this line of storms a little bit further southwest of Marshall for Polk County, southern Story, southwest Marshall, northwest Jasper, southeast Boone County, that entire swath also under a severe thunderstorm warning until 6:15 for that concern for 60 mile per hour plus winds. So we'll keep you updated here on the active morning going on here for us at the moment here from Weatherology. I'm Paul Trombley.
0: All right. Well, thank you, Paul. And, yeah, quite the light show waking up here in Kicks Country this morning as we've got June 17th, the 168th day of the year. It's National Mascot Day, so shout out to Cy and Griff, the Drake Bulldog. I don't know the Panther's name. I'm sorry. But and then there's that other bird in eastern Iowa. National Eat Your Vegetables Day, National Apple Strudel Day, World Karate Day, and International Violin Day. Also, National Teeth Whitening Day. So my sister working as a dental hygienist. National Teeth Whitening Day, Holly, so make sure you're good at your job today. 4 days left until Father's Day, 17 days left until Independence Day, and 82 days left until Labor Day. Boy, that'd be something if there was 182 days left of summer, huh?
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0: Sorry to interrupt the being back to the country. We do have a new severe thunderstorm warning here in effect in Kix country. Currently into the Tama County as well as the northern part of Marshall County as well. So we'll keep an eye on that. Here is, it looks like another stretch of severe weather about ready to hit Marshalltown, State Center, Melbourne, right along that stretch of area, LeGrand and Toledo as well. It's made its way through the Jewell Junction and Randall areas. They're kind of on the back half as well as Hubbard and Eldora. It's moving south, east-southeast here in through Kix country, so we'll keep an eye on that again. It looks like the Marshalltown area, State Center, Melbourne, Ferguson, LeGrand, that sort of section here of Kix country. Be prepared for another round here to start in just a few minutes, if it's not already here. Here's Runaway June and Buy My Own Drinks. It's Iowa's best country on Kix 101.1. Stay weather aware with Kix 101.1.

Runaway June, Buy My Own Drinks. It's Iowa's best country on Kixler 1.1. Just got an update here. My phone was going off right as we ended up with that song here. We've got a severe thunderstorm warning in effect right at the Kix studios here for destructive 80-mile-per-hour winds until 6:15 here this morning. So take shelter in a sturdy building away from windows. Flying debris may be deadly to those caught without shelter here. Again, just got this on my phone here. At the Kix studios, the severe thunderstorm warning in effect until 6:15 now here at the Kix studios for destructive 80-mile-an-hour winds. So those in the Marshalltown area, Melbourne, State Center, kind of in this line here as we keep an eye on this severe weather that's making its way through Kix country, right through the heart of Kix country. Marshalltown, Albion, State Center, Melbourne, Ferguson, Conrad, Colo, Clemens, kind of in this area. Make sure you're staying safe and staying indoors and in the safest part of your house, whether that be a basement or an interior room. As like I said, we've got just got this update here for destructive possible 80-mile-an-hour winds here in Kix country. So do stay safe out there and make sure you're staying in the most interior room in your building. It's Hudson Westbrook and Painted You Pretty, Iowa's best country on Kixler 1.1. Quite the light show here as we deal with some severe weather in the early goings of our Wednesday morning. Stay weather aware with Kix 101.1.

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1: Yeah, we have got some very severe weather here in a Kix country now this morning as we continue to make our way through this extremely dangerous situation now around Marshalltown. Wind up to 80, close to 90 miles an hour here in this severe thunderstorm warning in Kix country, as we will now have some wall-to-wall coverage for you in Kix country. Currently, the most severe of it in the Marshalltown State Center and over towards Garwin area. That's where we've got this high winds up to 80 and 90 miles an hour in Kix country. And also, our very own Kyle Martin popped upstairs just to take a look. And by his words, it is really coming down. So not just the wind, not just the rain. We've kind of got a healthy mix of everything here in Kix country as we continue to monitor these severe thunderstorm warnings still in effect for Marshall, Story, Tama, Jasper, Grundy, Poweshiek County as well, also Boone County and Polk County as well here, right in the heart of Kix country. Some very severe weather here in Kix country this morning as we make our way through this 5 o'clock hour and approaching the 6 o'clock hour. We've got some hail potential as well here in Kix country, along with the high winds and severe thunderstorms as well. Again, the heaviest part of this making its way right through the heart of Kix country, the Marshalltown area, Gladbrook, Albion State Center, making its way towards Ferguson and Laurel, Gilman as well. So make sure you're getting indoors to the safest part of your house and in the basement if you've got one. Also over towards the front of this storm, making its way over towards Nevada, Maxwell, Allerman, Polk City, and Huxley as well. So a big stretch of some severe weather here through

0: Story, and Tama, as well as Grundy, Powashik, Polk County as well, Boone, Johnson, Louisa, Muscatine, and Washington counties as well. So we are continuing to monitor this severe weather situation. Again, high winds up to 80, possibly 90 miles an hour as well here in Kicks Country. Right outside the Kicks studios had a massive wind gust, got the severe weather alert. Phone was going off here this morning with 80, close to 90-mile-an-hour winds as well in the Marshalltown area. Again, towards Haverhill, Ferguson, Laurel as well, about ready to see the front of this storm as we make our way close to the 6 o'clock hour. We've gotten a couple of updates here throughout the morning. A friend of mine sent me some pictures from the between Ankeny and Hawksley of shelf clouds making their way through Kicks Country. And never want to see that. An extremely dangerous situation around Marshalltown. Also, a friend of mine there in the Hawksley-Ankeny area saying he was waiting for the hail to pass so he could continue the move on to the drive to work. So definitely monitoring this severe weather situation as we've had winds 60 miles an hour pretty consistently and gusts all the way up to 80, close to 90 miles an hour here in Kicks Country, going right through the heart of us here in the early goings of this Wednesday morning. Again, the most severe stretch of this is currently the southwest corner near Polk City, Ankeny, Elkhart, and Huxley, making its way through Maxwell up towards Collins, Rhodes, and Melbourne now, and Haverhill also seeing the front of this storm as well as it makes its way off to the east towards Toledo, Vining, Cloutier, Traer, and Dysart, kind of on the eastern part of this storm with the severe thunderstorm warnings in effect for much of Kicks Country here right in the heart of Iowa. Jasper, Marshall, Story, and Tama. Hail up to 3/4 of an inch in diameter. Winds up to 80 and 90 miles an hour for Marshall, Powashik, and Tama counties. An extremely dangerous situation going on here in Kicks Country this morning. Again, 5:57 here on the morning kickstart as we continue to monitor all of this severe weather passing through Kicks Country. The most severe of it right along Highway 30 and down towards Ankeny, Elkhart, Huxley. Also, the Baxter, Mingo areas. Be prepared for this storm that's making its way through Laurel, Gilman, Montour, Tama, and Toledo as well. Right there along the front edge of this as it makes its way through Marshalltown, State Center, Huxley, Ames, Zeering as well. All of Central Iowa right now dealing with some high winds, some 3/4 of an inch in diameter hail as well. So definitely a very dangerous situation going on here through Central Iowa. The heaviest of it right in the heart of Kicks Country. Severe thunderstorm warnings still in effect, and they will be until about 6:15 or so here this morning. As, we've got severe weather. As far as Marshall, Powashik, and Tama County, the severe thunderstorm warning not going to expire for another 46 minutes as we make our way close to the 7 o'clock hour. As it looks like we've got Paul Trombley coming back to us here at Kicksort 1.1, so let's go ahead and check in with him. Good morning, Paul. Looks like we've got some more severe weather here and plenty of high winds as well making their way through Kicks Country.
1: It is, yeah, certainly a dangerous situation here with us. These widespread, straight line winds, 75 to up to 90, with the report actually that came out just near the Albion area. 94 mile per hour wind was recorded there at about 45 after 5 o'clock. So, particularly dangerous with these straight line winds continuing to build their way further southeast across the Marshalltown area as we speak here, and then continue to push across areas eventually more towards areas towards Garwin, eventually towards Toledo, Gilman, Laurel, kind of the entire swath under that straight-line wind event that we continue to see playing out here. Some of the latest warnings boxes at the moment, severe thunderstorm warning for Powashik, Tama, as well as into Marshall County that goes till 6:45, and also pretty extensive with other warnings here still till 6:30, northeast Marshall, northern Tama, southeast Grundy County, 6:30 a.m. on their severe thunderstorm warning, and then also continue to see severe thunderstorm warnings extended into eastern Story, Marshall, southwest Tama, and Jasper County till

0: 6:15 with that warning. So this line of storms extending right around from the Elkhart area northeastward to the Baxter corridor, and then right up through Marshalltown, and then even further northeast of us up towards Lincoln, Buckingham. This entire line is moving at a rate to the east-southeast, continuing at 40, at times been moving 50 to 60 miles per hour with this band of dangerous storms with straight-line winds that are impacting the area. So we'll keep you updated on these, particularly concerning the situation here with these high winds that have been pretty rampant across the region with these storms so far.
1: Yeah, Paul, we had that first sort of front of this storm come through about a half an hour, 45 minutes ago or so, and then now this second part has just really ramped up in severe weather.
0: Yeah, it certainly has. Yes. And the good news is once we can get through this, hopefully you can stay in safety, stay in a nice sheltered area as these winds come through. And then after these storms, still some activity behind it, nothing that's concerning severe weather-wise, but it looks like once we get kind of later midday, we'll start to see the storm chances subside.
1: All right. Well, thank you, Paul, and I hope everybody out there in Kicks Country staying safe here this morning.
0: Absolutely. You bet.
1: All right. Well, you just heard there from Paul Trembley that we've had some severe winds here through Kicks Country up near 95 miles an hour in the Albion area as we continue to monitor these storms. We've got, like you just heard there from Paul, we had our station manager, Todd, just gave us a message. There was a 94-mile-an-hour wind gust at the airport in Marshalltown about 5 minutes ago. So we are continuing to monitor this severe weather here. Like you heard from Paul there, Elkhart area, kind of the southwest corner of this storm, making its way through Maxwell, Melbourne, Ferguson. It's approaching Laurel here this morning, as well as Gilman, so Tama, Toledo as well. Make sure you're staying safe and staying at the furthest indoor room of your house, and make sure you're utilizing that basement here if you have it. As we continue to monitor these severe thunderstorm warnings making their way through Kicks Country again. Severe thunderstorm warning still in effect for Marshall, Palaszczuk, and Tama counties for about the next 45 minutes or so, as are the thunderstorm warnings for Johnson, Louisa, Muscatine, and Washington counties. Also, some counties will see these end in the next 12 or 15 minutes or so, but they could be extended as we do have a very severe thunderstorm warning making its way through Kicks Country here this morning with radar indicated 80 and 90 mile per hour winds right through the heart of central Iowa. Definitely not what you want to be waking up to here on a Wednesday morning, but unfortunately, just the weather as unpredictable as it is here, especially in the state of Iowa. We can see yesterday we had sunny 75 and seemingly nothing could go wrong, and now this morning we've got nothing can go right here this morning with like you heard from Paul there, this storm making its way through central Iowa about 60 miles per hour. And those gusts all the way up towards 80 and 90 miles per hour here in Kicks Country. So we will continue to keep you up to date here. Wind damage as well through much of Kicks Country here. Expect debris to be blown about, anything loose outside, certainly in threat to be blown around and lost here at Kicks Country. So make sure you stay safe out there making your way through this. As we make our way into the 6 o'clock hour, I should say, here in Kicks Country. Again, severe thunderstorm warnings in effect for many counties in Kicks Country, including Marshall, Palaszczuk, Tama, for about the next 40 minutes or so. And we have seen a couple of these thunderstorm warnings extended in Grundy County, Jasper, Story, Tama, Marshall, Polk, Johnson, Louisa, Muscatine, and Washington counties as well over in eastern Iowa. So certainly something to be mindful of as you wake up here this morning in Kicks Country. We've had quite the light show all morning. We had a front come through about 45 minutes ago or so, and the second section of weather has really ramped up both in intensity and in speed as we've had some high winds making their way through Kicks Country up to 95 miles per hour. We're recorded in the Albion and Marshalltown areas, as it looks like now. The storm has approached Baxter, Laurel, and Gilman here through Kicks Country, Tama, Toledo as well. Really on the front of this, Mingo, Valeria, Bondurant as well. Make sure you're headed towards the innermost portion of your house. Mitchellville, Colfax, Newton areas, Grinnell as well, all in the path of this storm as it just continues to intensify and speed up here, making its way through Kicks Country. Just heard from weatherology meteorologist Paul Trembley that 95-mile-an-hour winds here in Kicks Country this morning. Definitely not what you want to see. And it looks like, we're still seeing some of those very high winds now down near the Gilman area, Ferguson, Laurel as well. So if you're out there in Kicks Country, make sure you're staying indoors and staying safe in Kicks Country. Obviously not what you want to be waking up to here this morning. We will stay up to date here in Kicks Country. And make sure you stay weather aware. 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But like I said, you can download the app, take us with you wherever you go. 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That way, if you lose power or anything like that, you can make sure you stay up to date with the app. That's right. You can download it for your iPhone and Android devices. Take us with you wherever you go with Kicks Streaming, brought to you by Members First Community Credit Union and the Central Iowa Fair. For not just days like yesterday when it's sunny and 75, but also mornings like today when we've got 80 to 90 mile per hour winds here in Kicks Country, some even exceeding the 90 mile per hour mark in the Albion and Marshalltown areas. As looks like the front of this storm has made its way past the Kicks studios now, like I said, down towards Gilman, Laurel, Mingo, Colfax, Bondurant, Valeria. That's kind of the front of this storm as well. Tama, Toledo, Montour as well, kind of the front of this second half of the storms that we've been seeing here this morning. Still not out of the woods yet in Marshalltown, State Center, Colo, Maxwell, Melbourne, but at least the front of the storm has already moved past those areas, as it has Gladbrook, Traer, Lincoln, and Conrad as well. So certainly a massive sell here making its way through Kicks Country, as like you heard from Paul, it has just intensified here over the last 20 minutes or so in Kicks Country. Continuing to moving across the central part of the state at about 60 miles per hour, we will continue to keep an eye on it, and just continues to intensify here in Kicks Country.
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1: 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Continuing to monitor these severe weather situations here in Kix Country as we've got this massive storm making its way right through the heart of Iowa. The front of this storm now towards Mitchellville, Colfax, Newton, Grinnell, as we've had a new severe thunderstorm warning issued here in the last few minutes or so. For for Poweshiek County, they're in the Grinnell area, as well as Mahaska County, Benton County as well. So do keep an eye out here for this, as we've had some severe wind gusts as high as 95 miles per hour in Kix Country between Albion and the Marshalltown Airport as well. So just make sure you stay safe and stay on the most inner part of your house, if not in a basement. Again, the front of this making its way towards Bondurant, Altoona, Mitchellville, Colfax, inching closer towards Newton, Kellogg, and Grinnell as well here on the front of this storm. Right at the Gilman, Tama, Toledo area, the front of the second part of the storm that has just been ravaging its way through Kix Country with some high winds up to 80, 90 miles per hour.
2: Tama, Toledo, Gilbert, and the rest of Central Iowa. Thank you for making us number one for Iowa's best country. 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

0: Time now for an information update. Let's send it down to the newsroom with Zach Tomish. Good morning, Zach.
1: Good morning, Dave, and happy National Eat Your Vegetables Day. State officials say a highly contagious pig virus has been contained and eradicated. In April, the USDA confirmed 5 boars shipped from Texas to a central Iowa farm had pseudorabies, which can be fatal for hogs. The infected herd was euthanized. The final round of tests for the virus within a surveillance zone came back negative. Iowa Ag Secretary Mike Nagy says responding to animal health threats requires coordination across his department, the USDA, and producers.
2: Without those 3 legs of the stool, you can't effectively respond. So we were able to quickly and collaboratively eliminate the threat while also protecting Iowa's disease-free status and maintain confidence in our food supply and export markets.
1: The U.S. eradicated the virus from commercial swine herds more than 20 years ago, but it's still prevalent in feral hogs. State officials are conducting an investigation into what caused a disruption in 911 service late Monday afternoon. Radio Iowa's O.K. Henderson reports.
3: 911 outages were reported in Iowa, Texas, Arizona, and Washington State. An Iowa Homeland Security and Emergency Management spokesperson says the agency was notified the problem started around 4:15 Monday afternoon and service was restored shortly before 6 p.m. The agency hasn't determined the full scope of the outage, but initial findings indicate 911 calls from cell phones weren't being routed to the right 911 dispatch center.
1: I know Dave's been talking about it, and today the National Weather Service is predicting multiple rounds of severe storms. The National Weather Service says there are threats of possible large hail and damaging wind gusts. North Central and Eastern Iowa are at the most risk at a level 2, with the southeast corner of the state at a level 3 risk. Tornadoes are possible but unlikely. The big issue will be the damaging wind. Wind gusts are projected to top out around 60 to 70 miles per hour. More information can be found online at weather.gov. 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
0: 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Solutions delivered one way, the Gallagher way, since 1927. Yeah, we've got very severe weather here making its way through Kix Country here this morning. It should be a nice day after the fact, but yeah, definitely not a fun morning here. Highs today up to 81 degrees, lows down to 57. Then tomorrow, a high of 76, lows down to 53. Friday, a high of 81, lows down to 59. Another chance for some scattered thunderstorms this weekend through Saturday and Sunday here in Kix Country. Taking a look around the area this morning, temperatures are cooling off a little bit here with this severe weather making its way through. 60 degrees in State Center and Grinnell, 57 in Traer, Gladbrook, and Radcliffe, 58 in Vinton, 57 in Hubbard and Conrad. It's 59 outside the Kix studios here this morning as we continue to monitor an extremely dangerous situation on the forecast here or I should say through the severe thunderstorm warning in Marshall and Tama counties, Toledo, Vining, Belle Plaine, Hartwick, Brooklyn, all in this, included in this extremely dangerous situation with hail up to 3/4 of an inch in diameter. It's making its way through Gilman towards Grinnell and Kellogg Newton as well here in this, in the path of this storm. Colfax as well, right at the front of this storm. Mitchellville and Altoona as well. It's headed towards Prairie City, Monroe, Reasoner, Sully, Searsboro, Montezuma, Malcolm, Brooklyn, kind of all just out in front of this storm here as well. And while the front is pushing through, there's also plenty of more coming behind it. There's another, it looks like maybe not quite as severe, but still some heavy rainfall in the Story City, Randall, and Jewel Junction areas headed towards Ziering and St. Anthony. So sort of a three-pronged attack here from Mother Nature this morning. The first of it came through Kicks Country about 45 minutes ago or so, and now we're seeing the second part of this, a much more severe part with winds up to 80, maybe 90, 95 miles per hour, even recorded in the Albion area here this morning, and again making its way southeast towards Grinnell and Brooklyn, Kellogg and Newton right at the front of this as well, Colfax and Prairie City, Mitchellville, all kind of right along this front edge of the storm making its way east-southeast. Some more heavy rainfall and potential hail for the Chelsea and Cloutier areas, as well as Dysart, Elberon as well. Headed towards Belle Plaine and Hartwick, Brooklyn, Lodora, Victor, Belle Plaine as well, kind of right in the path of this front, making its way through in this potentially dangerous or extremely dangerous situation with high winds up to radar indicated 90 miles per hour here in Kicks Country. So make sure headed towards the innermost part of your building if you're not available to find a basement, and would recommend a basement here in Kicks Country. Again, the front of the storm making its way through the heart of Iowa, the very front of this storm down towards Prairie City and Colfax along Newton, Kellogg, Grinnell as well, and then potential for hail here towards the Tama, Toledo, Chelsea, Vining, Hartwick, Brooklyn, Belle Plaine area, so do keep an eye out for that. Also, Dysart area, Cloutier, and Garrison. Some potential for some rain, for some hail, up towards that area as well. We've checked in a couple times here with Paul Trambley as this morning with some severe weather updates, and we are continuing to monitor this situation making its way through Kicks Country here this morning. Again, some severe weather and severe thunderstorm warnings still in effect for Marshall and Tama County, as well as Poweshiek, Johnson, Louisa, Muscatine, and Washington counties, also Jasper, Mahaska counties. Again, the severe thunderstorm warnings in effect for up to potentially the next 55 minutes or so. So while this storm making its way through Kicks Country relatively quickly at about 60 miles per hour, it is a very large storm. Like I mentioned, there's a back third, I should say, to this storm currently in the Story City and Ziering, Gilbert, Randall, Jewel Junction area, extending all the way back towards Lehigh, Gowrie, Reinhardt, and Rockwell City, all the way towards northwest Iowa, or western Iowa. So certainly something to be monitored here this morning, as weather got to be taken seriously, especially with how unpredictable it can be, especially here in Kicks Country. So we'll continue our coverage of this severe weather making its way through Kicks Country here this morning.
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0: Continuing to monitor this extremely dangerous situation with severe thunderstorm warnings across Kix Country for Marshall, Tama, Powashik, Johnson, Louisa, Muscatine, Washington, Jasper, Mahaska, Powashik, and Benton counties, really all through central Iowa here this morning, dealing with some high winds and severe thunderstorms here in Kix Country. The front of this storm making its way through Prairie City and Newton, Grinnell. Kellogg as well right there along the front of the storm, as are Malcolm, Brooklyn, Hartwick, and Belle Plaine, Chelsea, Elberon, that sort of area, just along the eastern part of Kix Country as well. So continuing to monitor this situation as we've had some high winds up to 80 and 90 miles per hour, even 95 miles per hour recorded in the Albion area just about 25 minutes ago or so here in Kix Country. So definitely something to monitor, definitely something to be taken seriously as it makes its way through Kix Country. Again, this is kind of the second round of storms. We had a first cell that made its way through earlier this morning during the 5 o'clock hour. Then we've had this a little bit more severe section making its way through here towards the top of the hour at the 6 o'clock hour. And we've also got a third section of severe weather making its way through Story City, Zeering, Gilbert, Randall, Jewel Junction, all seeing a third round of some heavy rainfall here all the way out towards Pilot Mound, Dayton, Lehigh, Gowrie areas, Reinhard areas. All seeing some of the severe weather. A couple smaller cells up towards the Fort Dodge area, and well as headed towards western Iowa. All of this making its way east-southeast here in Kix Country. So this third round of storms will be making its way through the heart of Kix Country again. Here, like I said, the third round of storms. We've had plenty of severe weather making its way through Kix Country here this morning, and definitely not something to be taken lightly, as we've seen some hail, potentially 3/4 of an inch in diameter, and continuous winds up to 60 miles per hour and gusts nearing 80 and 90 miles per hour through the heart of Kix Country. Again, the front of this storm right now making its way through Prairie City, Newton, Kellogg, headed toward Sully and Searsboro, also Montezuma, Guernsey, and Victor, all should be prepared for the front of this storm here. It should be making its way towards you any minute now here. Some hail potential near Hartwick and Brooklyn, also Victor, Belle Plaine, Vining, Keystone, Elberon, Dysart, kind of seeing this hail potential on the eastern portion of this cell. Also some hail potential for Newton and Kellogg now as the cell continues to just intensify and grow here, making its way across Kix Country. So Newton, Kellogg, Grinnell, also some potential for some hail here as well. The front of this storm just engulfing Kix Country here this morning, and we continue to monitor it again. Some severe thunderstorm warnings still in effect, and we could see those here through the 6 o'clock hour for Marshall, Powashik, Tama counties as well. Jasper, Mahaska, and Benton counties also still in these severe thunderstorm warnings, as, again, an extremely dangerous situation right now being monitored in the Toledo area, as well as the Belle Plaine, Vining areas as well. Marshalltown, I should say, now out of the severe thunderstorm warning, as it's just been lifted for Marshalltown. Still parts of Marshall County in a severe thunderstorm warning, as, again, just kind of this massive storm making its way right through the heart of Iowa. The Prairie City, down past Newton towards Reasoner and Sully, Linville, as well, the front of the storm right at Grinnell and Malcolm, headed towards Brooklyn and Hartwick, Belle Plaine, Chelsea, all in a potential for some hail that we've seen radar indicated up to 3/4 of an inch in diameter. A very destructive storm here with high winds up to 80 and 90 miles per hour, with gusts up to that. Some pretty consistent wind at 60 miles per hour, as that's about how fast it's making its way through Kicks Country. Again, Marshalltown, Melbourne State Center now out of the severe thunderstorm warning, but still this third round of storms making its way into that area now as we speak here. Marshalltown, Clemens, Ziering, Liscomb, Nevada State Center all about to see this third round of heavy rainfall coming through Kicks Country, so we'll continue to keep you up to date on the third half of this as well as this storm has just intensified right here in the middle. We've had sort of three different cells make its way through Kicks Country, and the second seems to be the most dangerous of the three, as the hail chance has intensified here towards Hartwick, Victor, and Belle Plaine, also Ladora and Marengo, kind of in this just in front of this storm that has seen it intensify near the Brooklyn area. So Brooklyn, Hartwick, Victor, Belle Plaine, kind of in that area. Make sure you stay safe. Head towards the innermost part of your home, and also a basement if you've got it. Of course, basements definitely important in central Iowa with tornadoes and severe weather like this that can change at the drop of a hat. So make sure taking weather very seriously and with how unpredictable it can be. It's time now for an information update as we get to the 6:30, the bottom of the hour here in the 6 o'clock hour. Again, continuing to monitor this situation. But as we do that, we've also got to send it down to the newsroom. Time now for an information update. Take it away, Zach Tomich.
1: Thanks, Dave, and stay dry today, Kicks Country. President Donald Trump has said he may not renew the U.S. free trade agreement with Mexico and Canada over trade deficit concerns. Iowa Congresswoman Ashley Hinson says the farmers she talks with say free and fair market access is important.
14: I know Canada and Mexico are two of our largest trading partners. I support renewal of USMCA to make sure that we are keeping access to the North American market.
1: The Republican from Marion says there does need to be some adjustments to keep the trade balanced. Hinson made her comments during her weekly conference call with reporters. She is running for the open U.S. Senate seat. The Iowa State Patrol says one person was killed, another injured in a head-on crash between an SUV and a semi on Monday in Boone County. Pat Powers reports.
15: Reportedly, a westbound 2022 model Jeep SUV driven by Bailey Joel Craven of Des Moines was entering the oncoming lane and was in the path of an eastbound 2020 model Kenworth semi operated by Wyatt Corbin of Boone. The Craven SUV struck the Corbin semi head-on. Passenger in the Craven SUV, 37-year-old Tristan Nelson of Ames, was pronounced dead at the accident scene, while Craven was transported to Iowa Methodist Medical Center in Des Moines by Life Flight for treatment. Corbin escaped injury in the accident on Monday afternoon.
1: The University of Iowa is moving ahead with the planning process to upgrade Carver-Hawkeye Arena after getting approval from the Board of Regents. The arena was built in 1983 and is the only one in the Big Ten that has not been renovated. The $50 to $70 million upgrades will include air conditioning. Athletic Director Beth Getz says that they have more than $40 million in written commitments. With approval from the Board of Regents, they plan to start the upgrades as soon as possible, and they could be completed this year. For Iowa's Best Country Kicks 101.1, I'm Zach Tomich.
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0: Take a look at our forecast here for the day in Kicks Country. Should be a high of 81 degrees today, lows down to 57. Continuing to monitor severe weather here making its way through Kicks Country. Some very dangerous situations with winds up to 90 and 95 miles per hour. Also hail 3/4 of an inch in diameter in some places. So continuing to monitor that. Tomorrow, a high of 76, lows down to 53. And Friday, a high of 81. 81 degrees for your finally Friday. 60 right now in State Center. It's 61 in Grinnell. Heavy rain across Kicks Country here this morning. 58 in Vinton, 63 in Newton and Ames. It's 57 in Radcliffe and 59 outside the Kicks studios here this morning. Again, the most severe of this currently right around the Hartwick and Victor areas, up towards Belle Plaine, Keystone, Luzerne, headed towards Blairstown and Van Horn as well. So that's about the biggest chances for some hail is right along the front of this storm down near Monroe, Reasoner, Sully, Linville, also Searsboro, Montezuma, Deep River, Guernsey, all kind of along the front of this storm as we continue to monitor severe thunderstorm warnings in effect for Iowa County, also, for Iowa County, Benton County, Louisa and Muscatine County, Jasper, Mahaska, Poweshiek County, also Tama County as well, still in some severe weather, in the area. We've got Paul Trombley once again here on the line here, so let's get some information as we continue to make our way through the 6 o'clock hour here. Paul Trombley with another severe weather update. Paul, what can you tell us about this storm?
18: Yeah, well, it's not the heaviest of these storms as headed through the Marshalltown area, and still seeing concerns for straight-line winds with these storms now, continuing to orientate themselves from near the Monroe area on the southwest edge, and then further northeast, Montezuma, Deep River as well, into the Blairstown area, kind of all that corridor on the leading edge of these storms where we have the concerns for some more straight-line wind, 60-mile-per-plus wind gusts potential. Still some of the warnings to the southeast of Marshalltown at the moment, still severe thunderstorm warning. That continues still 7:15 for Poweshiek, northeastern Mahaska, northeastern Jasper counties, and then also severe thunderstorm warning continuing till 7:15 for Poweshiek, northeast Mahaska, northeast Jasper. Warnings continue as well till 6:45 for northeastern Poweshiek, southern Tama counties under the severe thunderstorm warning. So they're continuing to move their way east-southeast at 40 to 50 miles per hour. Still some showers and storms on the back end of this system, but nothing that says much concern for any severe weather. But we'll still deal with some showers and storms here over the next hour or so, and then things start to improve for us weather-wise as we get later morning and into the afternoon. I'm meteorologist Paul Trombley.
0: All right. Thank you, Paul.
18: You're welcome.
0: Like you just heard there from Paul, it looks like the worst of this weather has made its way through the heart of Kicks Country, still making its way east-southeast towards the Montezuma, Guernsey, and Ladora areas, also Van Horn and Marengo. We'll keep you up to date here as we make our way through the morning. Still some storms here on the back end as well, but hopefully not nearly as severe as we've got the Brain Buster coming up. It's right after Morgan Wallen and Don't We, right here, Iowa's Best Country at Kicks on 101.1.

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1: Time now for our Wednesday Morning Brain Buster. It's brought to you by Bricktown Bakery in historic downtown Nevada. Let's get right to it. $10 in cash on the line. A recent survey found that 90% of people say this is the most important contributor to their well-being. That's right. 90% of people say this is the most important contributor to their well-being. What do you think it is? If you think you've got the answer, give us a call. 1-800-753-6101. Who knows? You might just be crowned the smartest person in Kicks Country. Here's Parmalee and Cowgirl. It's Iowa's Best Country Kicks. So what?

0: The Brain Buster.
1: We are playing the Brain Buster here this morning, brought to you by Bricktown Bakery. Let's head right to our phone lines to see if we can crown ourselves the smartest person in Kicks Country. Good morning, Kicks 101.1. Who's this?
2: Bill.
1: All right, Bill. What do you think this morning on the Brain Buster?
2: A pet.
1: A pet, yeah, definitely a big contributor, but not what we're looking for today.
2: Okay.
1: Good morning, Kicks 101.1. Who's this?
3: This is Cody.
1: Hi, Cody. How's it going this morning?
3: Going great. A little rainy out. How are you?
1: Yeah, definitely dealing with some weather here this morning. All right, Cody. 90% of people say this is the most important contributor to their well-being. What do you think?
3: Is it their health?
1: Their health, yeah. It could definitely be their health, but not what we're looking for this morning.
3: All righty. Thanks.
1: Good morning, Kicks 101.1. Who's this?
4: This is George.
1: George, what do you think?
4: Yeah, is it their mate?
1: Yeah, it could be, George, but unfortunately not what we're looking for.
4: All right, thank you.
1: All right, headed into round two. A recent survey found that 90% of people say this is the most important contributor to their well-being. What do you think it is? If you think you've got the answer, give us a call. 1-800-753-6101 as we play the Brain Buster here this morning, brought to you by Bricktown Bakery in historic downtown Nevada. It's Aaron Tippin, American Sky, Iowa's best country on Kicks 101.1 and the Brain Buster.
5: 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There's a spirit in the wind.

0: the Brain Buster.
1: Time now for round two of the Brain Buster. Let's see if we can crown ourselves the smartest person in Kix Country. Good morning, Kix 101.1. Who's this?
2: Bill.
1: Bill, all right, back for round two. Bill, what do you think?
2: Sleep.
1: Yeah, Bill, definitely good answer, but not what we're looking for.
2: Okay.
1: Good morning, Kix 101.1. Who's this?
3: Hey, good morning, Dave. It's Dennis.
1: Hey, Dennis, how are you?
3: Well, it's a little crappy for truck driving this morning.
1: But yeah, I can imagine.
3: So, hey, man, I'm going to guess, is it hanging out with their kids?
1: Oh, yeah, Dennis, a good answer, hanging out with the kids. But no, not what we're looking for today.
3: All right, man, have a great morning. Stay dry.
1: Yeah, you too, Dennis. Have a good one. Good morning, Kix 101.1. Who's this?
4: My name's Angel.
1: Hi, Angel. How you doing this morning?
4: I'm doing well. How about you?
1: I'm doing well, Angel. All right. 90% of people say this is the most important contributor to their well-being. What do you think?
4: I think it's going to be a morning routine.
1: Oh, yeah. Morning routine. Got to start your days off right, Angel. I definitely agree with that, but it's not what we're looking for today.
4: Oh, well, thanks anyway. You have a great day.
1: Yeah, you too. Thank you so much.
4: Thanks. Bye.
1: Lock it up! Recent survey found that 90% of people say this is the most important contributor to their well-being, a tidy home. So George with the maid, real close with that one, but no, a tidy home, 90% of people say is the most important contributor to their well-being. Your Brain Buster this morning brought to you by Bricktown Bakery in historic downtown Nevada. 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We'll lock up the vault, keep it safe overnight, and we'll keep it safe in the basement like much of Kix Country was this morning with the severe weather. And we'll play the Brain Buster tomorrow morning right here on the Morning Kickstart. It's Iowa's Best Country on Kix 101.1.
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7: 81 is our high here today in Kix Country. Lows overnight down to 57 degrees. Still in a severe thunderstorm watch until about 11 o'clock here this morning, with the most severe of the weather having made its way through the heart of Kix Country. Still hanging around, though, the front line of the storm down near Pella, New Sharon, Wachir, Keswick, North English, Parnell, Williamsburg, up towards the suburbs of Cedar Rapids, Walford, Fairfax, Atkins, and Cedar Rapids area. Make sure still keeping an eye here on this severe weather, as we do still have some severe thunderstorm warnings in effect for Jasper, Mahaska, Poweshiek, Benton, Iowa counties, also Johnson, Keokuk, Lynn, and Washington counties as well. So still keeping an eye here on this severe weather as it makes its way through Kix Country, and still some heavy rain here on the back end of these severe thunderstorm warnings. 60 degrees right now in State Center, 55 in Grundy Center, 56 in Traer, 57 in Conrad, and 59 outside of the Kix studios here this morning. It's Riley Green and his latest, Think As You Drunk. It's Iowa's best country on Kix at 1.1. 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

0: waking you up each weekday, Monday through Friday, 5 to 9. 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
1: Yeah, good morning, Kicks Country. We're making our way into the 7 o'clock hour here. Still seeing a bit of these severe weather issues in the eastern and southern portions of Kicks Country with some severe thunderstorm warnings still in effect.
2: Yeah, we'll check in with Paul Trambley coming up in just a little bit. And also...

0: Boy, we've got Nashville Music Minute. Some good news on the way here this morning at 7:20.
1: Belle Plaine, Vinton, Garrison, and the rest of Benton County, thank you for making us number one for Iowa's best country. 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

0: 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It's the news director, Zach Tomish.
1: Thanks, Dave. An Eastern Iowa plant that has supplied plastic parts to Whirlpool's facility in Amana will shut down later this summer. Radio Iowa's O.K. Henderson reports.
2: Plastic Products has notified state officials its facility in West Branch is closing, affecting 77 employees. KCRG-TV obtained a letter to those employees. It says the closure is mainly due to reduced production at Whirlpool's Iowa facility. Whirlpool has laid off hundreds of workers at its Amana plant over the past year. Early this month, Amana announced its second shift production would end, affecting 288 workers. The plastic products plant in West Branch is scheduled to close on August 14th.
1: The Dubuque County Sheriff's Office is urging people to double-check their wallets after multiple reports of fake cash in circulation. The bills look like real money, but are marked for motion picture purposes across the top and in props we trust on the back. The sheriff, Joe Kennedy, said a woman tried to use the money at a baseball game, claiming she got the bill as payment for a Facebook Marketplace transaction. Three recent cases of the counterfeit bills are reported across Dubuque County. The sheriff's department is asking people to check your cash stash, as there's no sense of how many fake bills are out there. The National Weather Service office near Omaha has confirmed 8 tornadoes were spawned by the storm system that swept from Nebraska into southwest Iowa last Thursday morning. At about 5:30 a.m., a tornado crossed the Missouri River near the small Fremont County town of Thurman, just about the same time another tornado touched down north of Taber. Around 6 a.m., 3 tornadoes hit Coburg, Stanton, and Villisca. The National Weather Service has confirmed the tornado near Stanton picked up grain bins and dropped them a mile away at a highway intersection. The strongest tornado that morning, though, roared through Adams County at about 6:30. 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
6: Well, we have had a windy, soggy start to the morning, I tell you, as the severe thunderstorm watch does go until 11 o'clock here this morning. Looks like much of our severe weather threat here this morning is over as of right now in the heart of Kix Country. 81 the high today with a low of 57. We are expecting another round of severe thunderstorm chances later this afternoon. A lot of it does look to be the worst of it down to our southeast. Thursday, we clear out sunny, 76 with a low 53.
0: Currently hanging right around the 60-degree mark here in Kix Country. 55, though, in Grundy Center and Traer. 60 in Ames, 61 in Newton, 57 in Hubbard, and 58 outside the Kix studios here this morning. As we check in again with Kix Little 1.1 meteorologist Paul Trombley. Paul, as we continue to monitor these storms, making their way off to the south and east of our main listening area.
7: Yeah, the severe concern certainly further southeast now. Still some showers and storms, some continuing here for Marshalltown over the next hour or so, and then things taper off with that as well as we get later this morning. Looks like we still have some of the concern, though, still going on with severe wind gusts, 60-mile-per-hour to 70-mile-per-hour wind gusts. Some of those have been seen here in the last half hour in the areas such as Blairstown, 65-mile-per-hour wind, 70-mile-per-hour wind in Van Horn. Those are the reports coming in the last half hour. So that band of storms producing some of these straight line winds continuing to push further east-southeast at a rate of about 50 miles per hour. Leading edge of this line, most concerning for gusts of 60 to 70 miles per hour. Right now, that area of the storm down to the Lacey area, Wattshear, Webster, South English corridor, and then from there, Wellman, Iowa City, Mount Vernon, then all that area kind of on the leading edge of this cluster of storms building its way east-southeast. So with some of the continuing warnings yet till 7:15 for areas into southern Poweshiek, northeast Mahaska, southeastern part of Jasper counties. Also, severe thunderstorm warning until 7:15 that continues across the area as well. Certainly still going for Benton and Iowa counties right now. Severe thunderstorm warning until 7:15 there, and then more warnings further to the east and southeast as this line continues at a quick pace of 50 to 60 miles per hour to the east-southeast with the orientation that it's moving in right now. So we'll keep you updated if any of the further additional warning information is needed. But the good news is these storms continue to move further southeast of us. And bad news is folks to our southeast are still dealing with these 60, 70-mile-per-hour-plus straight-line winds. I'm meteorologist Paul Trombley.
0: All right. Thanks, Paul. Here's Kenny Chesney and Carry On at Kix on 101.1.

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1: Let's take a quick look here at traffic here in the 7 o'clock hour. It seems like roads mostly clear here in Kix Country, although a couple of updates here with the severe weather that's made its way through. A crash here on I-80 westbound between exit 179 and Iowa 224, 3 miles west of the Grinnell area. Right shoulder blocked due to a crash. Also, in the eastern part of Kix Country there, along I-380 northbound, right lane blocked due to a crash. This one looks pretty severe here with the heaviest of the rainfall currently getting to that portion of the state. It says here about a 35 to 40 minute delay potentially there on I-380 northbound, right lane blocked around exit 4 there near North Liberty. So do keep that in mind if you're making your way around eastern Iowa here this morning.
0: Seen a few limbs down on my way in. Nothing too crazy, but I know some parts of Kix Country saw some of those 90-plus. I know Albion, the Marshalltown Airport, had 90-plus mile-an-hour wind gusts here this morning. And I know some semis. I heard a report that some semis along Highway 30 or Highway 20 were blown over here this morning. Also some big trees down in the LeGrand area as those 90 plus mile an hour wind gusts passed just to the north of Marshalltown, kind of right from Albion, just north of Marshalltown over towards LeGrand and Tama Toledo. So definitely a very strong morning here this morning with those thunderstorms. And now we're seeing some pretty heavy rainfall on the backside of this, extending from Marshalltown all the way through Clemens, Ziering, Liscomb, Story Center, Randall, all the way over into the western portion of the Kix listening area over by Fort Dodge. So that continues to track off to the east, southeast here this morning. And looks like, luckily, here this morning, our severe weather threat is over. But keep it locked. Later this afternoon, we could have a few cells pop up.
1: We've kind of had three waves of rain here this morning. We had the initial wave, and then it got really severe there in the 6 o'clock hour. Now it looks like we've got some more heavy rain coming here into the 7 o'clock hour. It's Luke Bryan, Lukey B. What makes you country? It's Iowa's best country on Kix 101.1.

0: What makes you country? Luke Combs. Or Luke Bryan.
1: See, that's why you got to say Lukey B so you don't get your Lukes confused.
0: Yeah, I get it. That's a good point, Dave. Luke Combs would not sing that song.
1: No, he would not.
0: I don't know how much you'd have to pay him to sing that song.
1: It's definitely
0: Luke
1: Bryan song.
0: Luke Combs starts his morning driving to work listening to Luke Bryan.
1: No, I can't imagine he does.
0: You know, I've always wondered that. You know, do a lot of people, you know, in country music and other, do they just listen to all their stuff in the vehicle? Do they listen to themselves?
1: Do they listen to themselves more or do they listen to other people more?
0: Yeah, that's what I'm saying.
1: Because I know, like, for me, I would listen to other people more.
0: Uh-huh.
1: But I don't know if that's because I like other people more or if it's because I want to, like, learn from other people.
0: I mean, I think I watched a documentary on Tupac. I think he rolled listening to his music all the time, anywhere, everywhere. That music gets you pretty pumped.
1: Right.
0: Also, are you pretty egotistical if all you do is listen to your own music?
1: That's the other thing is I don't want to come off like that. So I'd like to say that I don't have that
0: Dave,
1: big of
0: Dave
1: an ego.
0: Dave doesn't listen to Doris.
1: No, I do listen to Doris. No,
0: he just listens. He rewinds the morning kickstart and listens to it all day.
1: It's definitely not true.
0: This is a great show. This is a top 10 show.
1: I would say that. But I listened to Doris because yesterday at the end of her show, she played the new Ashley Cook song, Baby Blues. And I was very happy because I like that song.
0: Really?
1: So.
0: Good for you.
1: I don't have blue eyes, but.
0: You don't?
1: No.
0: They're brown, aren't they?
1: They're like hazel brown. Yeah. Kind of in that.
0: It's because you're full of it.
1: Yeah, that's true. Just had to get that in there, huh?
0: Oh, yeah. Anybody with brown eyes, you got to say that.
1: Yeah. Yeah. Dylan Scott, it's What He'll Never Have, Iowa's Best Country on Kix 101.1. Coming up, our Nashville Music Minute.

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3: 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It's Nashville Dawn.
4: Hey, Day. Thomas Wright is teaming up with Marshmello for a track, Where We Go. Marshmello teamed up with, who is it, Kane Brown a couple
3: Kane
4: years
3: Brown,
4: ago?
3: Kane Brown, yeah, for Miles on it.
4: Yeah. Jinx, you owe me a Coke. I don't
3: Our
4: drink
3: machine
4: Coke.
3: Has Pepsi. So.
4: I drink like Zevia.
3: Okay.
4: You ever drink that? Have you ever tried that? They have a root beer. It's amazing.
3: How about water? Does that work?
4: The water works well.
3: Okay.
4: Thomas Rhett and Marshmello joining those forces. It's a high energy collaboration that fuses country storytelling with electronic production.
3: That's kind of what Miles on it is. So
4: yeah, pretty much. Old Dominion is returning to Las Vegas for a two-night residency at Planet Hollywood. That's what I've always said, Dave. Las Vegas is a two-night town.
3: It is.
4: Because that's exactly how many days you spent there.
3: Correct.
4: Viva Las Vegas, says Old Dominion. We had so much fun last year that we want to go back. We're going to be there September 4th and 5th, they say. So, anyway, Dave, round two this year for Las Vegas?
3: Probably not.
4: Okay. America's Block Party to feature headliners Chris Stapleton, Smashing Pumpkins at a July 4th benefit show. As those will play to headline America's Block Party, a major Independence Day concert at the Los Angeles Memorial Coliseum July 4th, and part of the nationwide observance of the United States' 250th anniversary as well. So, cool stuff.
3: Queen Latifah hosting that.
4: That's what I always said. Get Queen Latifah hosting it, and everyone will tune in? Question mark?
3: I guess. What are you, you got any fun plans for the 250th?
4: 250th? Boy, I don't know. But I did find a firework on the backside of my house by my...
3: Oh, boy.
4: By my hose. So I don't know how that got there.
3: Hmm. Very interesting.
4: So we're installing security cameras on the backside of our house this week.
3: Well, good. catch those perpetrators. That is our Nashville Music Minute here on the Morning Kickstart.
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1: Time now for an information update. Let's send it down to the newsroom. Good morning, Zach.
2: Thanks, Dave, and stay dry today, Kix Country. President Donald Trump has said he may not renew the U.S. free trade agreement with Mexico and Canada over trade deficit concerns. Iowa Congresswoman Ashley Hinson says the farmers she talks with say free and fair market access is important.
3: I know Canada and Mexico are two of our largest trading partners. I support renewal of USMCA to make sure that we are keeping access to the North American market.
2: The Republican from Marion says there does need to be some adjustments to keep the trade balanced. Hinson made her comments during her weekly conference call with reporters. She is running for the open U.S. Senate seat. The Iowa State Patrol says one person was killed, another injured in a head-on crash between an SUV and a semi on Monday in Boone County. Pat Powers reports.
4: Reportedly, a westbound 2022 model Jeep SUV driven by Bailey Joel Craven of Des Moines was entering the oncoming lane and was in the path of an eastbound 2020 model Kenworth semi operated by Wyatt Corbin of Boone. The Craven SUV struck the Corbin semi head-on. Passenger in the Craven SUV, 37-year-old Tristan Nelson of Ames, was pronounced dead at the accident scene, while Craven was transported to Iowa Methodist Medical Center in Des Moines by Life Flight for treatment. Corbin escaped injury in the accident on Monday afternoon.
2: The University of Iowa is moving ahead with the planning process to upgrade Carver-Hawkeye Arena after getting approval from the Board of Regents. The arena was built in 1983 and is the only one in the Big Ten that has not been renovated. The $50 to $70 million upgrades will include air conditioning. Athletic Director Beth Getz says that they have more than $40 million in written commitments. With approval from the Board of Regents, they plan to start the upgrades as soon as possible, and they could be completed this year. For Iowa's Best Country, Kix 101.1, I'm Zach Tomish.
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0: Yeah, looking at those showers and thunderstorms continuing to push off to our east-southeast here this morning. 81 is our expected high with those scattered thunderstorms likely today. And 57 is our low overnight tonight. We could see another round of severe thunderstorm action later on this afternoon, although the most severe portion of it will be off to our southeast, where southeast Iowa is a 3 out of 5 on the severe weather scale. Eastern portion of the Kix Country is a 2 out of 5 and a 1 out of 5. Along I-35. Cooler Thursday, 76 the high with sunny skies.
1: Yeah, currently a new update there, a flash flood warning there for Lynn and Johnson counties over there in the Cedar Rapids, Iowa City area. So do keep an eye out for that. Temperatures here in the mid to upper 50s. It's 58 outside the Kix studios here this morning with Billy Currington. Do I Make You Wanna? It's Iowa's Best Country on Kix at 1.1 at 7:38 here on the Morning Kickstarter.

0: Kicks Tinseltown Minute.
1: Mike Myers is back as Dr. Evil in a new Verizon commercial. The ad shows Dr. Evil pitching a new company called, quote-unquote, Medish Mobile, and promising the most confusing pricing plans of all time. $1 million.
2: I feel like the most confusing pricing plan of all time is just anything that you have to pay for nowadays. So
1: they always, you know, they tell you some places, I don't want to make a blanket statement, but some places you go to and they're like, oh yeah, you get this deal, but it doesn't kick in for like a couple months. So you have to pay the full price bill, and then you'll get like bill credits, and it's dumb.
2: And so they can lock you in. They're like, you'll get the benefits, but only after you're with
1: us. $1 million.
2: I would love $1 million. If I had that, maybe I could buy the Luke Skywalker lightsaber from The Empire Strikes Back, which is up for auction along with several other pieces of movie memorabilia. The saber, which includes Luke's severed hand, is expected to fetch at least $1 million. So I guess maybe I wouldn't even be able to buy it. Other sale items include the Wicked Witch of the West hat from The Wizard of Oz, a Willy Wonka top hat, hoverboards from Back to the Future 2, and rugs from The Big Lebowski.
1: Family Guy expanding with its spinoff series, Stewie, on Fox and Hulu. The show is expected to debut next year, potentially.
2: Cool Whip. You're not a Family Guy?
1: No. Okay. Don't watch it. No.
2: Okay. Well,
1: sorry.
2: I guess that joke...
1: It's okay.
2: Over the head. That's one of
1: shall
2: the jokes.
1: Shall we shag now or the shall we shag later?
2: He pronounces
1: Austin
2: the
1: Powers.
2: H. Yeah, I got that one.
1: Yeah, I can quote that one.
2: Okay. Not the Family Guy stuff, though.
1: Sorry.
2: Okay.
1: Yeah.
2: Well, that's okay. Birthdays today, Monica Barbaro, a.k.a. Phoenix from Top Gun Maverick, is 36 today. Rapper Kendrick Lamar is 39. Tennis pro Venus Williams is 46. And Barry Manilow 83. It says 83 according to Wikipedia. Are there other places that say different?
1: There might be reports he's trying to be at least 10 years younger than what he actually is.
2: Oh, really?
1: You know what I mean?
2: So Barry Manilow.
1: Some people don't like to admit.
2: Somewhere between 73 and 83, then.
1: We'll much like Nashville Cat.
2: It's Charles Wesley Godwin featuring Luke Combs. Better That Way here at Kix at 1.1.

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1: Joining us now here on the phone lines, it's Charlie from Wild Horse Productions for the Battle for the Valley Rodeo. Charlie, what can you tell us here about the event?
2: Yeah, so we've got the Wild Horse and Samba Rodeo Productions presenting Battle for the Valley Rodeo coming up June 27th at the Iowa County Fairgrounds in Marengo, powered by Lacasey Trailer Sales and Truck Accessories. We're just glad to be back in town. Hard to believe it's already year five for the event, so we're going to have an action-packed full night and got some bareback bronc riding, saddle bronc, ranch bronc riding, rising stars. So you see the next, the rising stars of rodeo, the younger kids doing some mini broncs, some mini bulls. Got some mutton busting for the kids. Boot race is a get out in the arena with Sheppy the rodeo clown. Everyone walks away a winner. And then the most dangerous sport in the world, bull riding. So it's going to be an action-packed night.
0: Yeah, that is awesome. If you've never seen broncs, you know, that kind of stuff. I mean, it's amazing to see these riders. And you traditionally usually get, you know, riders from all over the Midwest, right?
2: Yeah, we sure do. I mean, there'll be riders from, you know, Minnesota, Wisconsin, you know, all from Iowa. Like, it's a good mix of athletes and, you know, got some good barrel racers and good rough stock riders and got some good young kids coming up through the ranks as well.
0: Awesome. Tell me a little bit about tickets and how people can find out more information about the Battle for the Valley Rodeo.
2: Yes. So as far as tickets, we have tickets on sale at Tyson's in Grinnell, Coralville, and both Cedar Rapids locations, as well as the Driscoll Ace Hardware in Williamsburg. Then also at WildHorseProductionsLLC.com, where you can go on and grab your tickets and everything's downloadable, so you can walk right in the gate if it's easier for you to do that. If not, stop any of those great businesses and grab your tickets. And tickets start for kids in advance are $10, and they go to $15 at the gate, and the adults is $20 in advance and $25 at the gate.
0: Awesome.
2: Then also we got some, we're going to have food trucks on site. Then we'll have clothing vendors and also beer stands to be available.
0: And music I saw too, right?
2: Yeah, local Rory Brownell is going to go down and be there playing after the rodeo. So rodeo starts, we have a family pre-show that starts at 5, free pony rides, meet and greet the cowboys and cowgirls, Samba Rodeo Productions, stick horse races, then rodeo action at 7. Then Rory takes the stage right after the rodeo. So it's going to be a great night.
0: Yeah, at the Iowa County Fairgrounds in Marengo, all going on, coming up on June 27th. Last question for you. If someone hasn't been to the rodeo before, what's your kind of your favorite aspect about that you hope people also enjoy?
2: I think just the whole family atmosphere is family friendly. Young and old, you bring your families in. You've got your everything from the pony rides to the bull riding, the barrel racing, the mutton busting. You know, side splitting laughs from the Sheppy the Rodeo Clown. It's just a great all around aspect. And trying to find that value of your dollar, you're going to find it with us because we will go ahead and make sure it's an action packed night for everyone.
0: And one
2: last thing I forgot to say is we're also on sale at Big G Food Store in Marengo as well for tickets.
0: Oh, okay.
1: Awesome. The Battle for the Valley at Rodeo, Saturday, June 27th at the Iowa County Fair in Marengo. Thank you so much for your time this morning, Charlie.
2: Thanks, guys. Thanks for having me on.
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4: Well, we had an interesting morning with some severe weather already. 81 is our high. Thunderstorms still likely here this morning, making their way through with a low of 57. Overnight tonight, some storms could pop back up later this afternoon with a slight chance for some severe potential. So do stay weather aware. 76 cooler on Thursday with mainly sunny skies with a low of 53. Looking at some of the heaviest rainfall here this morning is that front line of where all those winds are at are now pushing into far southeastern Iowa, but we still have a very heavy band of rainfall behind this, all the way from Belle Plain through Tama, Toledo, Garwin, Marshalltown, Albion, Clemens, State Center, Colos, just on the south side of Ziering and working its way out of Nevada. Kind of the back line of this is along I-35. There are some other cells popping up west of I-35. Which will hit the northern and southern portion of the Kicks soliciting area here this morning.
5: Yeah, temperatures still in the upper 50s here as this rain pushes its way through, and some flash flood warnings even now in eastern and southeastern Iowa. So still make sure you're staying weather aware here in Kicks Country. It's Ella Langley's Choosing Texas, Iowa's best country on Kicks 101.1.

0: waking you up each weekday, Monday through Friday, 5 to 9. This is the Morning Kickstart.
1: Yes, this is the Morning Kickstart in the 8 o'clock hour. Brandon, coming up, we've got a little Zach Top or Zach Tomish to play.
2: That's been interesting already. The first 2 days of the week, we found out that Zach is very weak. He's allergic to red dye 40.
1: Yes, we did.
2: We found out that Zach is not left-handed, but Zach
1: Correct.
2: Top is
1: Correct.
2: Left-handed. So today, I don't know. Prepare to be shocked.
0: Des Moines, Ames, Marshalltown, and the rest of Central Iowa. Thank you for making us number one for Iowa's best country. 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

0: Time now for an information update down in the newsroom with Zach Tomish, not Zach Top. Here he is.
1: Good morning, Dave, and happy National Eat Your Vegetables Day. State officials say a highly contagious pig virus has been contained and eradicated. In April, the USDA confirmed 5 boars shipped from Texas to a central Iowa farm had pseudorabies, which can be fatal for hogs. The infected herd was euthanized. The final round of tests for the virus within a surveillance zone came back negative. Iowa Ag Secretary Mike Nagy says responding to animal health threats requires coordination across his department, the USDA, and producers.
2: And without those three legs of the stool, you can't effectively respond. So we were able to quickly and collaboratively eliminate the threat while also protecting Iowa's disease-free status and maintain confidence in our food supply and export markets.
1: The U.S. eradicated the virus from commercial swine herds more than 20 years ago, but it's still prevalent in feral hogs. State officials are conducting an investigation into what caused a disruption in 911 service late Monday afternoon. Radio Iowa's O.K. Henderson reports.
3: 911 outages were reported in Iowa, Texas, Arizona, and Washington State. An Iowa Homeland Security and Emergency Management spokesperson says the agency was notified the problem started around 4:15 Monday afternoon and service was restored shortly before 6 p.m. The agency hasn't determined the full scope of the outage, but initial findings indicate 911 calls from cell phones weren't being routed to the right 911 dispatch center.
1: I know Dave's been talking about it, and today the National Weather Service is predicting multiple rounds of severe storms. The National Weather Service says there are threats of possible large hail and damaging wind gusts. North Central and Eastern Iowa are at the most risk at a level 2, with the southeast corner of the state at a level 3 risk. Tornadoes are possible but unlikely. The big issue will be the damaging wind. Wind gusts are projected to top out around 60 to 70 miles per hour. More information can be found online at weather.gov. 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
8: Country weather.
0: Yeah, 81 is the high for today with a low of 57 overnight tonight, 76 Thursday, and sunny skies.
8: 53. Dave, we played Joe Nichols, sunny in 75. We went on a bike ride. We went to the park last night. Gosh, it was gorgeous.
0: It was so nice out.
8: So gorgeous last night. And it looks like Thursday is kind of setting up to be the same way. So
0: well,
8: that's
0: good.
8: That's great to see and hear.
0: This morning was
8: experience.
0: Not that.
8: No, it was a little different this morning. We've still got another round of showers and thunderstorms possible later this afternoon. Do stay weather aware. Still some heavy rainfall making its way through. All the way this morning from Clemens and State Center towards Albion, Marshalltown, Haverhill, Ferguson, LeGrand, Garwin, Tama, Toledo.
0: Right through the heart of Kicks Country.
8: Yeah, earlier this morning Albion had a 94-mile-an-hour wind gust.
0: Wow.
8: 95 at the Marshalltown Airport and other locations in between, kind of seeing some 70-plus-mile-an-hour wind gusts.
0: Been pretty steady here this morning as temperatures remain in the mid to upper 50s. It's 58 outside the Kicks Studios with Megan Maroney, 6 months.

0: Taking a look at traffic here on your morning commutes into the 8 o'clock hour. Still dealing with some severe weather and some flash flood warnings in eastern and southeastern Iowa, so do keep an eye out on the roadways in that part of the state. Also, I-80 westbound, right shoulder blocked due to a crash 3 miles west of the Grinnell area. Looks like they've got most of that seems to be cleared off here now this morning, but still just keep an eye on that there on I-80 westbound near Grinnell.
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0: I would hope so.
1: Yeah, like Kix 101.1?
0: Yeah.
1: We've got your chance to win this hour. Zach Topp bringing his cold beer and country music tour to Kix Country at the Casey Center in Des Moines, October 8th. Be listening this hour for the cue to call Zach or Zach coming up at some point.
0: Some point this
1: hour. On the radio.
0: Hopefully it sounds like the radio.
1: It's Hardy.
0: Oh, it will.
1: It will. Hardy. Whether you want it to or not.
0: Hardy featuring Tim McGraw, Eric Church, and Morgan Wallen. It's MacArthur here on the Morning Kickstart. 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

0: Hardy, Tim McGraw, Eric Church, Morgan Wallen, MacArthur. It's Iowa's Best Country on Kix 101.1.
1: Yeah, it's interesting. We had this severe weather here this morning, Brandon. It was on this day tomorrow in 1882, I believe, we had a severe tornado that tore through Iowa from Des Moines to Grinnell. It had about 60 casualties and 300 people injured.
0: Wow.
1: Definitely been a time here in June and July that we've seen some severe weather here in Iowa.
0: You know, it's amazing, you know, the cell phones like this morning going off with the particularly dangerous situation, severe thunderstorm warning, and people getting alerted like that. Obviously, what year did you say that was? 18?
1: Yeah, June 18th of 1882.
0: The radio wasn't quite as prominent as it is today.
1: No.
0: You know, in all the different outlets that you're able to get your severe weather alerts and notifications and coverage from. So it's amazing. It's almost kind of the point now, like if you don't know there's severe weather, it's your own fault. Because you're hiding under a rock or something. But you would want to be hiding under a boulder if there was a tornado.
1: Yeah, there were at least 68 casualties as well as an estimated 300 additional injuries.
0: Yeah.
1: They're particularly heavily hit in the town of Grinnell. They said that there were 39 people killed in Grinnell. It also killed a further 10 people in the Rippey area, 7 in Jasper County, and 10 more in Malcolm.
0: It's amazing these days. You can see, we don't have EF5 tornadoes very often. But, you know, some very strong tornadoes around the country. And, you know, when you hear of there are no fatalities, it's amazing how long we've come. But, you know, when people have a little bit more time to prepare, unlike if that storm's right on top of you back in the day, you have that time to seek shelter. And it's amazing. So,
1: yeah, absolutely. We'll have we'll have a little bit more of your weather coverage here in just a little minute. Here's Granger Smith and Happens Like That at Kix 101.1.

0: Yeah, happens like that. It's Iowa's Best Country on Kix 101.1, 821 on the Morning Kickstart.
1: And we had some
0: weather happens just like that. Yeah,
1: wall-to-wall coverage here this morning as we had some severe wind and severe thunderstorm warnings throughout Kix Country. Really all through the 6 o'clock hour here and even earlier into the 5 o'clock hour here this morning.
0: Yeah, I woke up at like 4:30 this morning by some thunder and heavy rain.
1: Yeah, we had some high winds up to 90 and even 90, close to 95 miles an hour in the Albion area and just north of Marshalltown.
0: This is how good I am at severe weather coverage, Dave.
1: Okay.
0: I woke up like 5 minutes before the warning went out.
1: Wow. You are...
0: My body just knew it.
1: It just knew. and even still through not necessarily in Kix Country, although we are still seeing a little bit of heavy rainfall here from Marshalltown over to Tama, Toledo, Belle Plaine area. Over in eastern Iowa, some flash flood warnings reaching all the way from Cedar Rapids down through Iowa City and into southeast Iowa as well here. Just a massive area of southeast Iowa still dealing with some flash flood warnings here this morning. So make sure you stay weather aware, Brandon. It sounded like there was still a chance for some severe weather again here this afternoon, right?
0: Yes.
1: So make sure you stay weather aware here with Kix 101.1 and all throughout central Iowa as we go through the 8 o'clock hour and into the late hours of the morning and early hours of the afternoon.
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cash ring on every finger. It's Iowa's best country on a kick. So to 1.1, 8:29 here on the morning kickstart as we make our way through the 8 o'clock hour. You heard it earlier. We're giving away tickets to see Zach Top at the Casey Center in Des Moines. And it's coming up this hour. In fact, it's coming up right now. That's right. We're going to play a little Zach Top or Zach Tomash. So just be caller number 8, and you'll get to play Zach Top or Zach Tomash to win tickets to see Zach Top at the Casey Center in Des Moines on October 8th. CMA and Grammy Award-winning artist Zach Top is bringing the Cold Beer and Country Music Tour to Kix Country, and you can see the performance. Just be caller number 8. 1-800-753-6101, and you'll get to play a little Zach Top or Zach Tomash. We'll give you a fun fact about either Zach Top or our news director, Zach Tomash. And if you answer it correctly, you'll be off to the show on October 8th at the Casey Center in Des Moines. Here's Shenandoah and Nickelback. It's the Church on Cumberland Road, Iowa's best country on Kixler 1.1. Who's ready for a little Zach Top or Zach Tomash? Call now and you might win yourself tickets.

0: going down to the honky-tonk. It's Iowa's best country on a kick, sort of 1.1 at 8:36 here on the morning kickstart. That's right, you heard that cue to call. We're playing Zach Top or Zach Tomish. Let's get a hold of our winner and call our number 8 and see if we can give him tickets to Zach Top.
1: Gabe Goodrich.
0: Hi, how's it going this morning?
1: How are you?
0: I'm doing well. All right, well, you are our lucky caller number 8 this morning. Are you ready to play Zach Top or Zach Tomish?
1: Better give me an easy question.
0: All right, either Zach Top or Zach Tomish played Ultimate Frisbee in college. Which one do you think it was?
1: Zach Tomish?
0: Zach Tomish. Yeah, our news director, Zach Tomish, did in fact play Ultimate Frisbee in college. You got it right.
1: Good deal.
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0: profit. Long live country. It's Iowa's best country on a kick, sort of 1.1. Yeah, so at the end of last year, Iowa State's football team vanished as they followed head coach Matt Campbell to Penn State. And those that didn't, most of them entered the transfer portal anyway. And as such, Iowa State declined their bowl game bid. And as such, the Big 12 fined the school, as well as Kansas State, who did the same thing, $500,000 for opting out of bowl games, and had those fines appealed. Both Kansas State and Iowa State appealed those fines, and the Big 12 has reduced them to $250,000 each.
1: They're not reducing payments usually like that on anything.
0: No. So, I guess good for Iowa State and Kansas State. They don't have to pay $500,000 anymore.
1: Well, good for Iowa State.
0: Just $250,000.
1: Kansas State.
0: Yeah. I'd prefer Kansas State paid the full $500,000, to be honest with you, but... Yeah, it just seems to be interesting. You know, I'm happy for Iowa State, but at the same time, I feel like this is now just going to incentivize schools to continue to opt out of bowl games when you get appeals and fine reductions like this, especially from $500,000 down to $250,000, which is still a big chunk of change, but certainly not nearly as bad. And definitely don't want kids opting out of bowl games, and don't want programs opting out of bowl games as a whole either. So. Yeah. I'm definitely not for really any of this. Just play the bowl games. I mean, that's it's kind of where I'm at. I don't know.
1: For sure.
0: I don't know if it sounds like you're kind of in the same boat.
1: Yeah.
0: I mean, that's at least growing up. That was kind of the whole point of the college football season was, you know, you get to go to a bowl game, you get to travel to some fun place, and just have one final game. And now people just seems like they don't want to do that. So. Iowa State and Kansas State, their fines reduced from $500,000 to $250,000, and I guess we'll go into next year a little bit richer.
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1: 81 the high for today, as we'll see those cloudy skies and thunderstorm chances Still this afternoon, as we're getting rid of some of our rainfall finally here this morning, still a few cells popping up by Hubbard as well as down near Grinnell. Just about ready to push into there, down through Montezuma, back towards Sully. And that works its way off to the southeast. 57 the low overnight tonight. 76 and sunny on your Thursday with a low of 53.
0: 57 the low, and that's about where we sit right now in Kicks Country. 57 in State Center and Grundy Center, also 57 in Conrad. 55 in Traer, 58 in Grinnell, 60 in Hubbard. And Radcliffe at 61 over in Ames. Still some flash flooding going on in eastern and southeastern Iowa, so do keep an eye out for that if you're headed down there here this morning. It's John Party and Dirt on My Boots here on the Morning Kickstart, Iowa's best country on Kicks at a 1.1. Sending it off to Doris Day. We'll see you bright and early 5 a.m. tomorrow morning. In the meantime, enjoy John Party and stay dry today, Kicks Country.

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1: Goodbye, town. That from Lady A, Kix 101.1. Hello, Kix Country. I know, like me, you were probably up bright and early this morning, but we're together today. Kix 101.1.
0: Grundy Center, Nevada, Pella, and the rest of Central Iowa. 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

Iowa's Best Country Kicks 101.1 Rumor. Got a severe thunderstorm watch in effect until 11 this morning. 81 for our high. Ella Langley, Morgan Wallen, one of those songs in the top kicks at 6. I can't

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Jackson Dean and Fearless at Iowa's Best Country Kicks 101.1. There are different, so many different connotations to the title of this song, Kid Myself. Here's John Morgan at Kicks 101.1.

0: John Morgan and Kid Myself, Iowa's Best Country Kicks 101.1. So many different ways to take that song, don't you think? Just listen to it. You realize what I'm talking about. Well, it turns out that Ella Langley has adopted a puppy over the weekend. Aww. In Florida. Puppy's name is Joan. It came from the Big Dog Ranch Rescue. Now, she already has two puppies at home. Crew and Bee. Joan Crew Bee. There we go. Ooh, I like that. Could be a title of a book. Ella? Iowa's Best Country Kicks 101.1.
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2: Cash hogs are expected to open mixed. Hello, I'm Kellen Habikin with the Brownfield Commodity Open. In the cash hog market, processors started the week a bit more aggressive in their procurement efforts and are moving more numbers. Supplies of market-ready hogs are ample, which makes demand crucial. There are concerns about the strength of long-term demand for U.S. pork on the global market. Domestic demand could see a boost with summer grilling season in full swing and pork's competitive price in the retail space. The industry also continues to monitor the availability of market-ready hogs and hog weights. Pork values were lower, down 155 at 95.57. Butts and hams were sharply lower. Picnics, bellies, loins, and ribs were lower. Estimated hog slaughter was 485,000 head, up 9,000 on the week and about 7,000 on the year. Box beef was sharply higher with solid demand for moderate offerings. Choice was 453 higher at 399.58, and select was 44 higher at 376.85. The choice select spread was 22.73. And taking a quick look at what's happening on the futures market, soybeans are higher on fund and technical selling. July soybeans are 5 higher at 11.35. August is 5.5 higher at 11.40. Corn is higher on fund and technical buying. July is 2.5 higher at 4.16 1/4. September is 2.5 higher at 4.25. The wheat complex is higher. Chicago July wheat is 12 3/4 higher at 6.08 3/4. Live and feeder cattle are lower on profit taking. Looking ahead to this week's cattle on feed report and waiting for direct trade, August live cattle are down 30 at 248.90. August feeder cattle are down 22 at 366.65. And hogs are higher on oversold signal. There are ongoing concerns about demand. July lean hogs are 45 higher at 95.25. Follow Brownfield on Twitter at Brownfield. I'm Kellen Habikin.
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0: 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For today, we'll have a high of 81 degrees. We still have that severe thunderstorm watch in effect until 11 o'clock. Looking at radar right now, showing the heaviest amount of rain to the south of us. In Montezuma, heading off to the east, and there is flood warnings down in that area. Above us in Eldora and LaPorte City, that rain is heading to the east. So LaPorte City and Waterloo getting some rain right now. Actually, it's headed toward LaPorte City. There's also another system. Looks like it's heading to Marshalltown, but again, nothing severe at this point. Just thunderstorm. That's it. State Center is cloudy right now and 59 in Grinnell. It's cloudy and 59 here at Kicks 101.1.

was Best Country, Kix 101.1. He's in the top Kix at 6. Will that song be number one? You decide. The top Kix at 6. Head over to our Facebook fan page and vote. Of course, have Zach Toppin, South of Sanity. And another chance to win tickets to his show tomorrow, the morning kickstart at Kix 101.1.

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0: Iowa's Best Country Kicks 101.1. And you know for a fact that she found somebody. Yeah, that's so sweet. Phone, keys, wallet. Lainey Wilson featuring the guitar works of John Mayer. Iowa's Best Country Kicks 101.1.
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6: Soybeans, corn, and hogs are higher. 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So was Stein. 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Stein Seed Company is right there with them. Stein has yield. Soybeans are higher on fund and technical buying. The USDA reported the sale of soybeans to unknown destinations for the current and upcoming marketing year. The market continues to monitor crop development weather. July soybeans are 3.25 higher at 11.33.25. August is 4 higher at 11.38.5. Corn is higher on fund and technical buying. Export demand for corn has been solid. The market continues to monitor crop development weather. July corn is 3.5 higher at 4.17.25. September is 3.5 higher at 4.26. The wheat complex is higher. Contracts have been oversold and due for a bounce. The market has the dismal winter wheat crop factored in. July Chicago wheat is 9.25 higher at 6.05.25. September is 8.75 higher at 6.13. In Minneapolis, July is 92 higher at 6.21. And in Kansas City, July is 9 higher at 6.42.75. Live and feeder cattle are mixed adjusting spreads. Looking ahead to this week's cattle on feed report and waiting for direct trade. August, live cattle are down 90 at 248.30. October is 55 lower at 241.45. August feeder cattle are 85 lower at 366.02. September is 80 lower at 364.47. Hogs are mixed on spread trade. There are ongoing concerns about demand. July lean hogs are 12 cents higher at 94.92. August is 80 higher at 95.85. Follow Brownfield on Twitter at Brownfield. I'm Kellen Havikin.
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0: Blake Shelton, let him in anyway. Kix 101.1, you know, I have sat on this story for quite a while, but every time I look at it, I'm like, I got to share this with you because, you know, you think grandma and grandpa are just, you know, buddy-duddies and everything else. Well, if they were like undercover agents or working with the government in their younger years, yeah, you might want to make sure that everything is secure. I'll tell you what. Tennessee. A couple broke out of an assisted living facility using Morse code. Happened about 5 years ago, but it shows just how resilient our brains can be even when they are failing us. A husband and wife, each of whom reportedly suffered either dementia or Alzheimer's or both, successfully escaped the secure memory unit because the husband somehow was able to conjure his military experience. He would listen in on staffers as they punched in the security key for the front doors, and he managed to figure out the exact combo using his trained Morse code ear. Going undetected, they walked out unaccounted for 30 minutes or so. Somebody found them walking down the street a few blocks away, and they were eventually returned to the facility. But that just goes to show that the memory may be failing, but man, when it comes to things like this, yeah, they've still got it. Iowa's Best Country, Kix 101.1.
1: 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Be the first caller with the correct answer to win cold, hard cash. Good.

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11: 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Severe thunderstorm watch is still in effect until 11 this morning. 81 for our high, 57 the overnight low, and 76 for the high tomorrow. We just had some more thunderstorms rumble on through, and we've got a flash flood warning in effect for parts of our listening area. Sigourney, also Wichita, and that area to the east. Cedar Rapids having that flash flood warning as well. Light rain in State Center in 59, 58 in Grinnell, and we've got rain in 59 at Kicks.

0: This is Doris Day in the Midday.
1: Lights come on. Jason Aldean. Yeah, the lights came on this morning. Houses across Kix Country as we're dealing with severe weather. Still that severe thunderstorm watch in effect until 11 this morning. Morgan Wallen kicks things off right now.
0: Grundy Center, Holland, Conrad, and the rest of Grundy County. 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

Thomas Rhett, Jordan Davis, and Ain't a Bad Life at Kix 101.1. I didn't come in here to leave. Brand new Chris Young at Kix 101.1.

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Ian Muncznik's new song is called Love is Blind. 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

0: In Munsnik, Love is Blind, a Kix 101.1. I went to the Marshalltown community page and someone asked on there, is everybody okay? And yeah, there's definitely been some damage because of this storm this morning. Some trees are down, trees on fencing, not good. Took the tree down across from the driveway, Jennifer says. Couple of people slept through it. How in the world did you sleep through it? Well, I have my weather radio right next to my bed, so obviously I had that severe thunderstorm watch rumble through. I don't know what time that was. And, well, my son was still up, so obviously it wasn't that late, early. And, but yeah, there's definitely some damage done, and people might be needing some help. So check on your neighbors. That's the best thing to do. Okay? Iowa's Best Country, Kix 101.1. She don't know
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0: 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Severe thunderstorm watch in effect until 11 o'clock this morning. 81 for the high. The scattered thunderstorms likely. All that rain is now moved off to the east where that flash flood watch is still in effect. for parts of our listening area, Sigourney and Wachir in that area, headed towards Cedar Rapids. Overnight low tonight of 57 with clear skies, sunshine tomorrow, and 76. Grundy Center, 61. Vinton's, 58. Some light rain. Mostly cloudy in Ames, 64. 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

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At Kix 101.1, Hudson Westbrook's first hit. 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

0: Country, Kix 101.1. Tim McGraw, who is the father of three daughters. So he knows what it's like for Father's Day. I know it's a big deal around the McGraw house. At least it used to be. I don't know. The girls are probably all out of the house by now. But speaking of Father's Day, I have been really loving the pictures that you have been sharing on our Facebook page for our Father's Day contest, because one lucky dad is going to walk away with quite a prize package. Grilling set, stainless steel accessories for your grill from the Mid-Iowa Youth Beef Team. $100 gift certificate from That Place Steakhouse. 4-pack of tickets to the Iowa Cubs, Adventureland, and tickets to see Derek Stroop at the Paramount Theater in Cedar Rapids on September 25th. That all goes to the dad who wins this contest. And how you enter is just by going to our Facebook fan page, posting a picture and a comment about your dad or your dad and your kids, or your dad. Okay? You know what I'm saying? So go over there, look at the pictures, maybe get a little emotional like I did, and post it. And then we'll find out who our winner will be on the morning kickstart. Iowa's best country, Kix 101.1.
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0: That song is moving up the country charts from 35 to 30. That is Stephen Wilson Jr. and Gary at Kix 101.1. I just heard something new in that song I hadn't heard before. Yeah, it's one of those songs you got to really sit down and listen to, absorb it, and just kind of go, oh, okay, that's what he's talking about. Stephen Wilson Jr. and Gary at Iowa's Best Country Kix 101.1. I will be joined very shortly for the Queen candidates for the State Center Rose Festival.
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9: 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Severe thunderstorm watch is in effect for just a few moments for the Kix listening area. And then we're going to have a high about 81 degrees with still a slight chance for thunderstorms. Then clear tonight, 57. We'll cool down to about 76 for tomorrow. And the outlook for the State Center Rose Festival for the Queen Pageant Thursday night, clear, 53. Friday, partly cloudy and 81. Clouds and sun on Saturday and 83. Nice. 64 right now at Kix 101.1.

0: This is Doris Day in the Midday.
1: Oh, yes. As I promised, I have the State Center Rose Festival Queen candidates with me. And I also have Renee. Good morning, Renee.
2: Good morning, Doris. How are you?
1: I am awesome. How many ladies do we have vying for the title this year?
2: We have four beautiful ladies this year.
1: And they are almost color coordinated here with the dresses that they're wearing. We'll be talking to each one of them coming up in just a few moments here. Kix 101.1.
0: Webster City, Stanhope, Ellsworth, and the rest of Hamilton County. Thank you for making us number one for Iowa's best country. Kix 101.1.

0: and what I call a really nice Father's Day song. Yeah, backseat driver. Kix 101.1. Joining me is Renee. And ladies, the State Center Rose Festival is coming up this weekend. And Renee, how long have you been doing this with the girls with State Center Rose Festival Queen Pageant?
1: Yes, this marks my 30th year. 30th
0: what?
1: And final year.
0: 30th and final year.
1: Yes.
0: So who are you passing the baton to?
1: I am passing it on to a very beautiful lady who is

0: very dear to me, Megan Lanning Benzing. Benzing. Did I say that right, Megan? She was our 2015 Rose Queen, has been a judge for numerous years, and has been so amazing this year getting these girls prepped. She's been able to step in and for practices that I haven't been able to be at. So it's going in. I'm handing it off to very good hands.
1: Indeed, you are. Yes. Now, you have four ladies vying for the title this year. And so what I want right now is that two of them would step up to the microphone, one on each microphone, okay? And then I want you to state your name. And if you want to say your mom and dad's name, that's fine, too. If you have a sponsor, and, of course, what your talent is going to be. We're going to start with you right there. Your name.
2: My name is Mia Christensen. My parents are Keith and Nicole Christensen. I am sponsored by New Beta, and for my talent, I will be giving a presentation about mental health.
1: That's a different type of talent. Are you wrote the speech, or is it, how does that, how is it?
2: Yes, so I wrote the speech, and then I made a presentation to go along with it, so I'll be presenting that to the audience.
1: Okay. And you are?
3: My name is Avery Buck. My parents are Tanner and Ashley Buck. My sponsor is Delta New, and for my talent, I will be performing a piano solo to the song Hallelujah.
1: Ooh, that could get the audience pretty involved with that. Hello there. What's your name?
4: My name is Alex Lasik, and I'm the daughter of Chad and Laura Lasik. My sponsor is Brian's Collision Clinic, and for my talent, I will be playing a four-mallet vibraphone solo.
1: Say that again.
4: It's a vibraphone solo. If you don't know what a vibraphone is, it's basically a xylophone just with a pedal. So the notes ring out more a lot than a xylophone would.
1: Oh, cool. And what is the tune you're going to be playing?
4: It's called 2 Hours and 36 Minutes of Silence. It's not a song that a lot of people know. It's just a solo song. But I was really captivated by how it sounded, and I hope the audience will be too.
1: Okay. And you are?
5: My name is Xiomara Viella, and I am the daughter of Irene Fierros and Daniel Pena. I am sponsored by Victorian Pines, and for my talent portion, I will be singing Bésame Mucho.
1: Oh, my goodness. Okay. Tell me more about that song.
5: So it is a song that is sung in Spanish. It really just captures kind of a love story that was kind of separated and hoping for one last night. It has a lot of emotion that I'm hoping to be able to show the audience when I sing it tomorrow night.
1: Okay. Wow. Renee, you weren't kidding when you said these ladies are really something special.
0: They are. Yes.
1: They are.
0: It's a great group to go out on.
1: So the pageant tomorrow night. Tell us about the details about that, please.
0: Yes. The pageant will start at 7 p.m. at the West Marshall High School Auditorium. Admission is $6 for adults. Kids 5 and under get in free. Just a reminder, the auditorium is now air conditioned, so we don't have to worry about people being hot. So come out. We've got a great group of girls, and it's going to be a spectacular show. We have some special entertainment and everything. So really looking forward to it. And then, of course, we have coronation, where we will crown the 2026 Rose Queen and the 2026 Rose Princess. That is Friday night at our beautiful Rose Garden in State Center. And again, that is at 7 p.m.
1: 7 p.m. And, of course, since that is open to the public since it's outside. And then, of course, tomorrow night, the pageant at the school. Renee, thank you so much for everything that you've done for the past 30 years, which just seems incredible because I didn't think it was that long. So congratulations.
0: Thank you.
1: Best wishes to you and in your future. And ladies, have a fun time tomorrow night. Okay. You're all just glowing right now. This is beautiful. And just soak it all in, because this is an opportunity that I'm glad you did. And I know you're probably getting out of your comfort zone, but that's okay, because this is just the beginning of your life, all right? So I look forward to finding out who the queen and princess are, and just have a great time, ladies, okay? Renee, always great to see you.
0: You too.
1: 68th Annual Rose Festival. It's amazing. Have yourself a great day.
0: Thank you.
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Sam Hunt has moved out to a country house. You know, there are so many great new country artists coming up. This one is definitely in that category. Here's Jacob Hackworth and What Took You So Long? Kicks 101.1. You told me.

0: Iowa's Best Country Kicks 101.1, Make a Liar from Jackson Dean. No Lie, Toy Story 5 is going to be at North Grand Cinema. 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
0: 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For today, a high of 81 degrees. Still a chance for some rain. Hopefully that'll be going bye-bye with no other issues. Yeah. An overnight low of 57 and tomorrow sunshine, 76. It's mainly cloudy in Ames and 71. Gladbrook's 64 here at Kicks 101.1. We've got 67 degrees.

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0: Best Country Kicks 101.1. I don't know about you, but that song just reminds me of home, country, out in the woods, jumping into a pond where I shouldn't be jumping into because it's got kind of bloodsuckers and all that stuff. And, hey, we're out in the boondocks, right? Little Big Town, one of those summer hits for you at Kicks 101.1. 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

0: 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Again, thank you to everyone who has commented and shared a picture of Dad, you and your kids. Okay, still have time. So if you've been kind of sitting around going, I don't know, should I really put that picture? Yeah, you should. Yeah, put it on our Facebook fan page along with a comment, because one lucky dad is going to win a really cool prize pack, including a grilling set with stainless steel accessories for your grill 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
0: 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Today, a high of 81 degrees with cloudy skies, 57 the overnight low, and then about a high of 76 for tomorrow. 67 at Kicks 101.1.

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1: That was Porter Martin and his latest song, X's in Texas. Not to be confused with George Strait's X's in Texas. Different song. Both from Texas, though. Iowa's Best Country Kicks 101.1. 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
2: Thanks, Doris, and happy National Mascot Day. The Iowa State Patrol says one person was killed, another injured, in a head-on crash between an SUV and a semi on Monday in Boone County. Pat Powers reports.
3: Reportedly, a westbound 2022 model Jeep SUV driven by Bailey Joel Craven of Des Moines was entering the oncoming lane and was in the path of an eastbound 2020 model Kenworth semi operated by Wyatt Corbin of Boone. The Craven SUV struck the Corbin semi head-on. Passenger in the Craven SUV, 37-year-old Tristan Nelson of Ames, was pronounced dead at the accident scene, while Craven was transported to Iowa Methodist Medical Center in Des Moines by Life Flight for treatment. Corbin escaped injury in the accident on Monday afternoon.
2: The Dubuque County Sheriff's Office is urging people to double-check their wallets after multiple reports of fake cash in circulation. The bills look like real money, but are marked for motion picture purposes across the top and in props we trust on the back. The sheriff, Joe Kennedy, said a woman tried to use the money at a baseball game, claiming she got the bill as payment for a Facebook Marketplace transaction. Three recent cases of the counterfeit bills are reported across Dubuque County. The sheriff's department is asking people to check your cash stash as there's no sense of how many fake bills are out there. The University of Iowa is moving ahead with the planning process to upgrade Carver-Hawkeye Arena after getting approval from the Board of Regents. The arena was built in 1983 and is the only one in the Big Ten that has not been renovated. The $50 to $70 million upgrades will include air conditioning. Athletic Director Beth Getz says that they have more than $40 million in written commitments. With approval from the Board of Regents, they plan to start the upgrades as soon as possible, and they could be completed this year. For Iowa's Best Country Kicks 101.1, I'm Zach Tomish.
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2: Soybeans and corn are higher. Cattle and hogs are mixed. I'm Kellen Havikin with a commodity market update. When it comes to short stature corn, it all started with Stein. For decades, they've been focused on unique hybrids that deliver top yields. Stein invented short stature corn, then perfected it. Stein has yield. Soybeans are higher on fund and technical buying and monitoring crop development weather. July soybeans are 4¾ higher at 11.34¾. August is 5¼ higher at 11.39¾. Corn is higher on fund and technical buying. Export demand has been solid. July corn is 4¼ higher at 4.18. September is 4½ higher at 4.27. Live and feeder cattle are mixed, waiting on direct trade to develop. In this week's Cattle on Feed report, August live cattle are down 50 at 248.70. September feeder cattle are down 92 at 364.35. Hogs are mixed on spread trade and monitoring concerns about demand. July lean hogs are down 42 at 94.37. I'm Kellen Havikin for
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7: 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Cloudy today with a high of 81 degrees, 57 the overnight low with mainly clear skies, and then tomorrow a high of 76. Hubbard is mostly cloudy and 70. Conrad has some light rain showers and 66. 64 in Traer and clouds here and 69 at Kix.
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7: Welcome to the Wednesday edition of Doris Day's Country Cafe. Come on in, enjoy the cafe today. We'll be talking to Jake McVay, who is going to be at Alden Days, also premiering his brand new single for you. And of course, going to be playing Kix Clash, brought to you by Opa Mediterranean Grill. To get things going today on the cafe, it's Carrie Underwood, who says she's shy, really, when she's not on stage and singing. Here she is singing Dirty Laundry.

0: 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Kicks Clash.
1: 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I will ask 4 questions. Whoever gets the most right is going to win that $25 gift certificate from Opa. 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
0: 4 questions, one winner. 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

0: was Best Country Kicks 101.1. Well, Stacy and I are just talking about the weather and the storms and all that. So I thought we had contestant number two for Kicks Clash, but for some reason they hung up the phone, or maybe their cell phone cut. I don't know. Anyway, we're looking for you right now. 1-800-753-6101. 1-800-753-6101. Stacy is waiting for you patiently to call the studio number so we can play Kicks Clash.
1: Four questions, one winner. Kicks Clash.

0: 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Hello, can you hear my voice? 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
1: Four questions. One winner. 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
0: Hi, Stacy. Stand by.
1: Hi.
0: You're contestant number one. Stand by. Kicks 101.1, who is this?
2: Ryan.
0: Hi, Ryan. You and Stacy are going to go head-to-head today to play Kicks Clash. You ready?
2: Ryan with the B.
0: Oh.
2: Yeah, I'm ready.
0: All right. Ryan, you're contestant number two. Let's play Kicks Clash. Stacy, what fruit is tropical, yellow inside, and often used in smoothies?
1: Pineapple.
0: That's right. Ryan, question number two is the multiple choice. What frozen dessert is made mainly from fruit juice and ice? Sorbet, sherbet, or custard?
2: Sorbet.
0: That's right. Stacy, question number three. What vegetable is often grilled on the cob during summer cookouts?
2: Corn.
0: Yes. And question number four. Brian, multiple choice. What refreshing drink is often flavored with mint and lime? Mojito, mint julep, or lime mint?
2: Mint julep.
0: Nope.
1: The mojito.
0: Mojito is absolutely right. And with three right today, Stacy, you're my winner. Brian, thank you so much for calling in today. Please call back, okay?
2: Yep.
0: All right, bye-bye. Stacy, you won that $25 gift certificate to Opa Mediterranean Grill.
1: Yes.
0: Stacy, who made you a winner?
1: Kicks 101 and Opa.
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0: Iowa's Best Country Kicks 101.1. He is one of the top three hottest guys in country music. Okay, well, I shouldn't say that. I mean, as far as, you know, talented and all that stuff is concerned. Riley, stop it now. Here's Cody Johnson and Horseback, his brand new song at Kix 101.1. Yeehaw!
1: He's a ranch hand in a pinch, man. 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Cause she's a gold digger with a quick trigger. A cast iron skillet swinging lid flipper. Now he's a double wide on the county line.

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0: want my horse back.
1: I just want his horse back. It's just that simple. Cody Johnson, the most added song to country radio this week. Horseback at Kix 101.1. Different sound for Cody, but you know what? He needs some of those songs because, boy, a lot of his songs are just, they're heavy. They are. But he can sing them. And that's why he is the ACM Entertainer of the Year. Pretty cool. Iowa's Best Country Kix 101.1. Toy Story 5 is going to be in the theaters this, well, actually Thursday. 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

0: Cross Country Kicks 101.1. Who is that guy? That's Jake McVay. And Carry On. Jake McVay joins me, and I'll tell you what, Jake, it's always great to hear your voice, and I look forward to seeing you very soon. You're going to be at Alden Days. Can you tell us about that?
1: Yeah, absolutely. Well, first off, it's great to hear from you. Great to talk to you, and super excited to be coming back to that area. You know, it's been, I don't know if I've done much in Alden, but, you know, around that area over the years, it's just great to come back and see everybody. It's going to be a lot of fun. I know that night there's other artists that we're playing with, Cody Webb, myself, Cam Cummings. It's just going to be a lot of fun. Super excited.
0: What can people expect from Jake McVay?
1: Well, we're going to put on a good show. I promise you that. I mean, it's all about fans. I mean, it's all about the people. So, I mean, over the years, just kind of focused on being an entertainer and keep playing and giving and giving and giving. So,
0: yeah,
1: it'll be a lot of fun.
0: Now, you've got a new song. Tell me about that new song, please.
1: You know, giving back to the, you know, kind of first responders and, you know, the unsung heroes, you know, that don't get enough recognition. So, you know, super a lot of fun to put that together and, you know, kind of dedicate it back. Upbeat, fun tune.
0: It is today's new song from Jake McVay. It's called Never Give Up. Debut here at Kicks 101.1. It was a long

0: Jake McVay, Never Give Up. It kicks 101.1.
1: Mm-hmm. I did see the video for that. It's very cool. And, of course, my favorite song has got to be Redline.
2: Oh, that's one of my favorites. You know, it's so funny, you know, when you're putting songs together, you kind of, you know, you're just doing your thing and hoping it resonates with somebody. And you never know how long it's going to last or how long or it's going to stick on the set list. And mm-hmm. And that is one that's always just been a big hit from the word go. And it's been a lot of fun to play it every night.
0: Oh, that's cool. So what other songs are you going to be playing?
2: Oh, my goodness. All kinds of stuff. I mean, of course, a lot of original stuff and, you know, and just, you know, a few covers. And, yeah, just have some fun with it. Get everyone all fired up.
0: Yeah. If people want to find you on socials, where are you at, Jake?
2: Pretty easy to find. You can just Google Jake McVay or whatever. I'm pretty easy to find. So on all of them.
0: Yes. And I understand you can be at Meskwaki, too.
2: Yeah, which is going to be a lot of fun. I like little, you know, casino club dates, so super fun.
0: Jake, thank you so much for your time today, and have fun in Alden, and I'll see you soon, okay?
2: I can't wait. Thanks again, Doris.
0: You bet. Take care. Bye-bye.
2: Yep. Bye.
0: Always great to hear from Jake McVay. It has been quite a while, and he is going to be in Alden Days this weekend. And in case you missed that interview, I'm going to have the whole thing, I mean the whole thing, the raw audio, on our website at kixweb.com as a Kix cast. 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
0: 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Overnight low of 57 and 76 for the high tomorrow. State Center, getting ready for Rose Festival, it's 72. Grinnell is partly sunny and 72. Mostly cloudy in Hubbard and 72. We're mostly cloudy and

0: going over fast. 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Here's Lanco.
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1: 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This is a story of a legacy. Paul MacArthur, Hardy, Tim McGraw, Eric Church, Morgan Wallen. One of the songs in the top Kix at 6. If you haven't heard this one, check out MacArthur. My

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1: 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And Hate How You Look, Iowa's Best Country Kicks 101.1 from his album Resurrection. Here's Eric Lee Bedingfield and Too Much Lonesome at Kicks 101.1.

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0: sipping American Sky at Iowa's Best Country Kicks, but a 1.1 as we're getting closer to our 250th anniversary. And that song, I think, is just, it fits it, right? It does. We're still a great country, even though we got lots of problems. We still got the heart. We still got it. Brainbuster tomorrow morning. Morning kickstart. What in the world? Yep. Well, let's find out more.
1: 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Prove it by answering the Brainbuster question at 6:37 during the morning kickstart every weekday. Be the first caller with the correct answer to win cold hard.

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13: 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For today, a high of 81 degrees with cloudy skies, overnight low of 57, tomorrow sunshine and 76. It is 70 in Conrad, 68 in Traer, Grundy Center 69, it is 73 with clouds at Kicks 101.1.

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0: with Best Country Kicks 101.1. He thinks his wife is hot. He said it. He was in a podcast with Clint Black, and he said, I am so lucky. I've got the world's hottest wife. Chris Jansen, his new song, Fight for a Girl, at Kicks 101.1. Want to find out more about our Kicks Critter of the Week? His name is Bart. 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

0: Toby Keith, Riley Green, Think As You Drunk at Iowa's Best Country, Kix 101.1. Wow, what a day it has been. Yeah, no kidding. If you are listening to us online at kixweb.com, good for you. If you're listening on Alexa, yeah, welcome back. Yeah, we're back on Alexa. But there's one quick step. Just say, Alexa, enable the Kix 101.1 skill. And after that, just say, Alexa, open the Kix 101.1 skill. That's the way to listen. And if you have not, I'm going to say it again, if you have not downloaded the app yet for your Android or iPhone, this is the time to do it. I talk about it during the wintertime with cancellations and postponements. And boy, this is, it's like a portable radio. 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So download it, okay? You won't regret it. I promise you, you will not regret downloading the Kix 101.1 app. And we do want to thank our streaming partners, Members First Community Credit Union, and the Central Iowa Fair.
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0: Hey, reminder that tomorrow morning, the Morning Kickstart will give you a chance to win tickets to see Zach Top on October 8th. 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Partly cloudy skies this afternoon, 78 for our high. Clear tonight, 56. Tomorrow, we got sunshine and 76. Friday, 81 with partly cloudy skies. Saturday, 83. And then Sunday, maybe a chance for some rain. But we'll talk about that later. Right now, it's mostly cloudy and 74. Kix 101.

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Ella Langley featuring Morgan Wallen. I can't love you anymore. JW here with you on this Wednesday afternoon, 2:08. It's 75 outside the Kick Studios. Still a little bit cloudy, a little bit of rain moving through some areas here in central Iowa. I hope you got through that windstorm last night without too much damage. John Party right now. It's Boots Off.

horses. Lainey Wilson with Wildflowers and Wild Horses. JW here with you on this Wednesday afternoon. Got the list coming up at 2:20, right after Tyler Hubbard and Land. Here's Kelsey Hart with Fireworks. Kicks 101.1.

0: Tyler Hubbard with his latest called Land. And I'm JW here with you on this Wednesday afternoon. Time for the list. Your news from Nashville and Hollywood headlines. Taylor Swift recently talked about Toy Story 5 and her favorite character.
1: I think the thing about Jessie's story in Toy Story 5, without spoiling anything about the film, is that we've seen her since the second film, and we've loved her since then, and we've seen her go through such heartbreak and such, you know, triumphs and loss, and we've learned her backstory. But in Toy Story 5, we see such a character development and really lessons that I could relate to as she's grown up and as she's learned more about her experiences and her memories, and not just with Bonnie, but also with Emily.
0: Page Six says Travis Kelce recently shared a video where Taylor Swift is seen feeding him while making airplane noises. Swift says it's landing. It landed safely. All that growing up. Jelly Roll hinted at divorcing Bunny XO. According to Page Six, fans spotted his wedding ring missing in a recent Instagram post. Prez Hilton says Bunny XO shared a picture online and Jelly Roll's breakup. Parade Magazine says Ella Langley adopted the puppy over the weekend in Florida. The puppy's name is Joan, and it came from the Big Dog Ranch Rescue. Langley already has two puppies at home named Crew and Bee. And finally, Rolling Out Magazine says Floyd Money Mayweather is in trouble for allegedly passing a bad $200,000 check to a Las Vegas boutique. He had insufficient funds in his account when he attempted to buy an expensive luxury watch. Mayweather is now facing between 1 and 4 years in prison and a $5,000 fine if convicted. He could be spending 20 years in jail if a felony theft charge sticks. For more on the list, visit our website, kicksweb.com. Full weather forecast on the way. Chris Young featuring Kane Brown and Famous Friends. On the way right here, it's Iowa's Best Country, Kicks 101.1.
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0: 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We'll see a high of 78 today under partly cloudy skies. Low of 56 and mainly clear tonight. 76 with mainly clear skies for your Thursday, and by Friday we can see highs in the 80s and partly cloudy skies. Not a bad weekend coming up either. Highs in the lower 80s, upper 70s. For the weekend. Chris Young, Kane Brown up next with Famous Friends right here. It's Iowa's Best Country on Kix 101.1.

Zach Top and South of Sanity. It's JW here with you on this Wednesday afternoon. Coming up, find out how you can win movie tickets from North Grand Cinema in Ames. Just more right now. It's Time's Ticking. Iowa's Best Country on Kix 101.1.

0: Weston Cooper and One for the Road. JW here with you on this Wednesday afternoon. Thanks for tuning in here at Kicks 101.1. Hope you're having a great Wednesday. Jason Aldean, Rearview Town, coming up. Ashley McBride with What If We Don't. 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

0: Ashley McBride, and what if we don't? JW here with you on this Wednesday afternoon. Full weather forecast on the way. Got the band Perry coming up with Psychological. That's on the way next. 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
0: 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High of 78 expected today under partly cloudy skies. See a low of 56 and clear tonight. 76 with mainly clear skies for your Thursday and 81 for your high on Friday with partly cloudy skies. Currently State Center 76, Ames at 79, Hubbard 75. Outside the Kick Studios, we're at 77 degrees.

Dustin Lynch with Seeing Red. It's JW here with you on this Wednesday afternoon. Luke Combs was recently talking to Time Magazine when he was saying how he's all about his family when he's not on tour. He's stay-at-home dad, Mr. Mom at the house, changing diapers, giving baths, and cooking dinners. That's what he's all about.

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Dan and Shay and their song called Say So. Kenny Chesney with Summertime coming up every Monday through Friday during the Country Cafe with Doris Day. You can play the Kicks Clash. Your shot to compete against another Kicks listener to win a $25 gift certificate to either Smokin' G's on Monday, Whiskey River in Ames and Ankeny, Sweet Caroline's in Ames, or Founders Irish Pub in Bondurant on Tuesdays, Opa Grill on Wednesday, Polly Eyes on Thursdays, and Tan and Wine Bar Small Bites and Craft Beer on Friday. 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

0: Danny Chesney in Summertime, ringing in the summertime songs to get you ready for the weekend and the summer solstice that's coming up. That song spent 5 weeks at number one back in 2006.
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0: 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We'll see a high of 78 today and partly cloudy skies. 56 and mainly clear for our low tonight. Thursday, 76 and mainly clear skies. We'll see a high of 81 on Friday. Currently in Conrad at 74, Grundy Center 74, and Vinton at 73. Outside the Kick Studios, we're at 78. In the middle of our Super Shine Mastermind question, again, 30% of people do this to relax. What is it? First caller with the correct answer will win.

0: Morgan Wallen and I got better. JW here with you on this Wednesday afternoon in the middle of our Super Shine Mastermind question. The question again today, 30% of people do this to relax. What is it? 800-753-6101. First caller with the correct answer wins that deluxe car wash from our friends at Super Shine Car Wash. Kicks 101.1, what's your guess for the Super Shine Mastermind question?
1: Yeah, I say 30% of the people probably smoke weed.
0: Well, that's a great guess, but not what we're looking for. Thanks for trying.
1: Thank you, buddy.
0: Appreciate it.
1: Yeah.
0: Hello, Kicks 101.1. Do you have a guess for our Super Shine Mastermind question?
2: I do. It's a have a drink.
0: That's a great guess, but not what we're looking for. Thanks for trying.
2: Thank you. Bye.
0: Hello, Kicks 101.1. Do you have a guess for our Super Shine Mastermind question?
2: Yes. Is that read a book?
0: That's a great guess, but not what we're looking for. Thanks for trying.
2: Thank you.
0: Hello, Kicks 101.1. Do you have a guess for our Super Shine Mastermind question?
3: Is it a bath?
0: That's correct. Congratulations.
3: Oh, thank you.
0: What's your name?
3: Lana.
0: Is a bath something that you get to do to take to relax?
3: It is.
0: That's fantastic. My kids like to take a bath when they get a chance, but the last time they did, they let a washcloth get down the drain, and that was a $200 mistake.
3: Oh, no.
0: Not so much relaxing for my wife and I, but that's the way it goes. Congratulations, Delano, picking up the win. She knew 30% of people do this to relax, and that's to take a bath. What a nice time, and yes, our kids let a washcloth get down there. Just a small kid's washcloth. We don't have a strainer in that drain. It's an old tub that's in the second story of our house. Yeah. Also, not the first time it happened either. You'd think I'd learn. Here we are, though. All the way, got Zach Brown Band, No Hurry, Chris Jansen on All I Need Is You. 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

0: Mark and McCollum with Killing Me. On the way, we got more of your favorite country music with Thomas Rhett after all the bars are closed, and John Morgan, Kid Myself, on the way this hour. 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

0: From the album Carolina Blues, John Morgan and Kid Myself. JW here with you on this Wednesday afternoon. 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
14: 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We'll see a high of 78 today and cloudy skies. Wednesday night, 56 with mainly clear skies. Thursday, 76 and clear. We'll see a high of 79 for your Friday and partly cloudy skies. Saturday, 83 and a mix of clouds and sun. Another small chance for rain on Saturday. Hubbard at 75, Trayer 75, Vinton at 73. Outside the Kix studios, we're at 77 degrees.
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Jason Aldean from his album Songs About Us is Don't Tell on Me. Coming up for the list, Taylor Swift talks about her favorite character from Toy Story movies. And find out what celebrities bouncing checks in Vegas. All on the list coming up at 420. Here's Bailey Zimmerman.

Kip Moore and Running For You. On the way, Charles, Wesley Godwin, and Better That Way. Here's Lainey Wilson featuring John Mayer. Phone, Keys, and Wallet. Right here at Iowa's Best Country on Kix 101.1.

0: Charles Wesley Godwin featuring Luke Combs and Better That Way. JW here with you on this Wednesday afternoon. Time for the list. Taylor Swift currently talks about her favorite character on Toy Story.
1: I think the thing about Jessie's story in Toy Story 5, without spoiling anything about the film, is that we've seen her since the second film, and we've loved her since then, and we've seen her go through such heartbreak and such, you know, triumphs and loss, and we've learned her backstory. But in Toy Story 5, we see such a character development and really lessons that I could relate to as she's grown up and as she's learned more about her experiences and her memories, and not just with Bonnie, but also with Emily.
0: Page Six says Travis Kelce recently shared a video where Taylor Swift is seen feeding him while making airplane noises. That's one thing to do. So Page Six says Jelly Roll and hinted at divorcing Bunny XO. Fans spotted his wedding ring missing in a recent Instagram post. And this is shortly after Bunny XO was sharing some pictures online right before the breakup. Parade Magazine says Ella Langley adopted a puppy over the weekend in Florida. The puppy's name is Joan, and it came from the Big Dog Ranch Rescue. Langley already has two puppies at home named Crew and Bee. And finally, Rolling Out Magazine says Floyd Money Mayweather is in trouble for allegedly passing a bad $200,000 check in Las Vegas. He had insufficient funds in his account when he attempted to buy an expensive luxury watch. Mayweather is now facing between 1 and 4 years in prison and a $5,000 fine if convicted. He could be spending 20 years in jail if a felony theft charge sticks. For more on the list, visit our website, kixweb.com. 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
14: 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We'll see a low of 56 tonight and mainly clear skies. 76 for our high on Thursday, mainly sunny. Friday, 79 and a mix of clouds and sun. We'll see a low of 59 Friday night and a chance of precipitation. Saturday, highs level off around 83 under partly cloudy skies. Another small chance of rain Saturday. And more of a chance Saturday night with a low of 62. Currently, Newton at 78, Gladbrook 76, and State Center at 77. Outside the Kick Studios, we're at 77 degrees.

Morgan Wallen and Don't We? JW here with you on this Wednesday afternoon. Coming up, Chris Young. I didn't come here to leave. Here's Hardy and Rednecker. Iowa's best country kicks with a 1.1.

0: Chris Young with I Didn't Come Here to Leave. It's JW here with you on this Wednesday afternoon. Kelsey Ballerini coming up this hour. Hole in the Bottle and Blake Shelton, Let Him Anyway. Iowa's Best Country on Kicks 101.1.
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0: Blake Shelton and Let Him In Anyway. JW here with you on this Wednesday afternoon. Full weather forecast is coming up. In the studio with me right now, Zach Tomich, letting us know what we can look forward to on the news at 5.
1: Well, J-Dub, coming up here shortly, we're going to hear from Steve Volbrack, the airport manager in Marshalltown, after they reported a wind gust of 94 miles an hour this morning. The University of Iowa is moving ahead with the planning process to upgrade Carver-Hawkeye Arena. And we'll hear from Congresswoman Ashley Hinson after President Trump says he may not renew the trade deal with Mexico and Canada.
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0: 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We'll see a low of 56 tonight and mainly clear skies. 76 for our high Thursday and mainly sunny. Friday, 79 with a mix of clouds and sun. Currently in Radcliffe at 75, Ames at 80, Grinnell 77. Outside the Kix Studios, we're at 77 degrees.

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2: Thanks, J-Dub, and happy National Root Beer Day. This morning, the Marshalltown Airport reported a wind gust of 94 miles an hour. Steve Albrecht, airport manager, talks about how that affected the airport.
3: We did sustain some building damage out here for sure. Very limited damage in regards to airplanes. The facility is secure. You know, we've been through, as you know, plenty of wind events in my 16 years here. And so this isn't anything we haven't seen before or haven't dealt with, but there's definitely considerable building damage.
2: He says some aircrafts were damaged, but nothing major that they have seen so far. The University of Iowa is moving ahead with the planning process to upgrade Carver-Hawkeye Arena after getting approval from the Board of Regents. The arena was built in 1983 and is the only one in the Big Ten that has not been renovated.

0: Hinson made her comments during her weekly conference call with reporters. She is running for the open U.S. Senate seat. 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
3: Tonight we'll see a low of 56 degrees and clear skies. 76 for your high on Thursday. With mainly sunny skies. Thursday night, mainly clear. 53 for the low. Friday, a mix of clouds and sun. With highs around 79 degrees and 59 for the low. With a chance of precipitation moving in. Saturday, there's some chance of rain throughout the day with a high of 83. And more chances of rain Saturday night into Sunday. High of 77 on your Sunday. Florida Georgia Line on the way next with Long Live right here.
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0: Andy Chesney with Carry On. I'm JW here with you on this Wednesday evening. Thanks for joining us on your drive home. Sunday, it's Father's Day. A little bit of a comedy bit about kids trying to compliment their fathers and thinking they're coming up with good things to say.
1: And now, a group of adorable children rack their brains,
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1: to come up with something nice to say about their daddies.
3: 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Not very good. 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

0: Parmalee from their album Fell in Love with a Cowgirl as God Knew Better. JW here with you on this Wednesday evening. Thanks for tuning in with us on your drive home. Reader says a deal to sell Pizza Hut to Long Range Capital for $27 billion has been announced. Long Range Capital plans to keep Pizza Hut running and invest in its growth. Yum Brands sold Pizza Hut because of inflation and elevated commodity costs. We'll see how long that can last. Full weather forecast is on the way. I want to remind you that Kix 101.1 is back on Alexa. Just say, Alexa, enable the Kix 101.1 skill. That's a one-time thing. 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
0: 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We'll see a low of 56 degrees tonight, mainly clear skies. 76 for our high on Thursday, mainly sunny skies. Friday, 79 with a mix of clouds and sun. And Friday night, we could see some precipitation move back in. Low of 59, Saturday 83, and rain is likely later in the day with partly cloudy skies. Sunday 77, scattered thunderstorms likely throughout the day. Currently in Conrad 73, Gladbrook 74, Vinton at 76. Outside the Kix studios, we're also at 76 degrees.

0: Newcomer Jacob Haxworth, and what took you so long? JW here with you on this Wednesday evening, 5:33, 76 outside the Kick Studios. On the way, Lady A with Compass, Stephen Wilson Jr. and Gary coming up here. 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

0: Stephen Wilson Jr. and a song called Gary, the latest from him. It's JW here with you on this Wednesday evening. Apple's launching smart glasses to compete with Meta and Ray-Ban. The New York Post says Apple is preparing a wave of new products, including AI-juiced AirPods and sunglasses. The AirPods will look like the current AirPod Pro models, but will have tiny cameras in the stems. The cameras will provide visual context, like helping with walking directions. The first AI Apple glasses could arrive in 2027 as the company takes on Meta and Ray-Ban's smart glasses. Get your pairs when they come out. Full weather forecast on the way. Luke Combs, Sleepless in a Hotel Room, and Dustin Lynch with Thinking About You. On the way right here, it's Iowa's Best Country on Kix 101.1.
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0: 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We'll see a low of 56 tonight and clear skies. 76 for your Thursday. Mainly sunny skies. Thursday night, 53 and clear. Friday, 79 with a mix of clouds and sun throughout the day. And a chance for some rain Friday evening with a low of 59. Saturday, 83, partly cloudy. And Saturday evening, chance for scattered thunderstorms likely with a low of 62 degrees. Currently in Newton, it's 78. Grinnell at 78. State Center, 75. Outside the Kick Studios, we're at 75 degrees.

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Party featuring Tim McGraw, Eric Church, and Morgan Wallen, and MacArthur. It's JW here with you on this Wednesday evening. Love that song. Another one of my favorites, Lainey Wilson, right now. It's Somewhere Over Laredo. Iowa's best country on Kix 101.1.

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1: Darius Rucker, and for the first time, JW here with you on this Wednesday evening. Zach John King coming up. Get Too Drunk. Right now, it's Make a Liar from Jackson Dean. Kicks 101.1. I ain't

0: Zach, John, King, and get to drinking. It's JW here with you on this Wednesday evening. Full weather forecast is coming up. Got Keith Urban featuring Pink, One Too Many, George Burge, Luke Bryan, Ride, Ride, Ride, and John Party, Ain't Always the Cowboy. Coming up this hour at Iowa's Best Country, Kicks 101.1.
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0: 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We'll see a low of 56 tonight and mainly clear skies. High temperatures reach 76 and mainly sunny for your Thursday. 79 for Friday with a mix of clouds and sun. Friday night, 59, and a chance for some precipitation. Chance of rain late Saturday with a high of 83 degrees. Currently in Newton, 78, Radcliffe, 73, Gladbrook at 74. Outside the Kick Studios, we're at 75 degrees.

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0: Max Miller and Just a Bomb. JW here with you on this Wednesday evening. 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

0: Laura and Elena featuring Chase Matthew and All My Exes. It's JW here with you on this Wednesday evening. It's time to pay Dad back for all the great advice over the years. Go to the Kicks Facebook page and find our Father's Day post. Then comment with a picture of you with Dad or you with your kids. 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
0: 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A low of 56 tonight under mainly clear skies. We'll see a high of 76 for your Thursday and mainly sunny. 79 for Friday with a mix of clouds and sun. Currently, State Center 74, Grinnell 73, Hubbard at 73. Outside the Kick Studios, we're at 75 degrees.

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